0: 105. I'm JC Chavez, and this week, Jelly Roll's daughter claims to have bombshell info on her dad's divorce. One SNL star has a tip for young people to get free trips around the country, and Tom Holland has trouble saying the name of his most iconic character. Plus, Tom Brady's trying to break into the professional wrestling business. It's all coming up this weekend on the Hollywood Five. Hollywood Five.
1: 98.9

0: I guess you moved on really easily.
1: This is the Hollywood Five. I'm JC Chavez. Tom Holland, he just finished his press tour for The Odyssey, and it seems to have done pretty well with 200 mil at the box office. Well, Tom immediately had to go into Spider-Man, Brand New Day, because that movie comes out next week. This is the seventh time he's played Spider-Man on screen over the last 10 years, and the fourth full-on Spider-Man movie. Now, Tom still has trouble getting his character's name right, though.
2: I still find that if I don't think about it, I want to say Spider-Man. Like, I don't know why that feels more comfortable to me.
0: Spider-Man.
2: Spider-Man. But I have to really focus and say Spider-Man. And it, almost the way I get around it is just imagine I'm saying it in fast forward. Spider-Man.
3: Spider-Man.
2: Spider-Man.
3: Just get it out.
2: Yeah.
3: Don't think about it too much. Just
2: the moment I relax, it becomes Spider-Man.
1: He's British, so he also calls Paul Rudd's character Ant-Man when he's not filming billion-dollar movies. Tom does love golf, by the way, and he learned to play from his dad, and he still loves to play with him. It's his way to unwind because he just loves the game, except he also hates it.
4: I would unfortunately say that I am the angry one. Yeah.
5: Yeah.
4: I think I do so much like smiling out at these shows that I have to let it out somewhere.
0: Yes.
4: And on the golf course, I have bent a few four irons down my knee. Yeah.
1: You know, that's a Bruce Banner level of angry right there. Hollywood Five. Coming up next on the Hollywood Five, the internet has some opinions about which celebrities' careers are about to implode. We'll see if you agree with them next.

0: Welcome back to the Hollywood Five. I'm JC Chavez. Joining me now is a man whose career is hanging on by a thread. Producer Trey, hello.
1: Did you know I was going to do this story, or is that just a thread?
0: That's not a thread. You know, stating facts.
1: Well, so on Threads, you know, Meta's little rival to Twitter, there's been this ongoing thread talking about celebrities that have careers that are hanging on by a thread. So I just wanted to go over a couple of these, see if you had the same thoughts. How about Dwayne Johnson?
0: The Rock?
1: Well, so his last movie where he was Mark Kerr didn't do great. He hasn't been, like, promoting a bunch of stuff. He also had Moana live action. Didn't do great. So a couple of people are saying, ooh, maybe The Rock's done being the mega superstar that he used to be. Jennifer Lopez, a quote from Threads, she has to have one of the biggest ego-to-talent ratios of all time.
0: Wow.
1: The self-financed documentary and the movie was unbelievably embarrassing.
0: Yeah, and getting called out for not actually being Jenny from the block didn't help.
1: Right. Jared Leto, he had kind of a good movie this year at the box office with He-Man, with Masters of the Universe. But somebody said his career feels less like a profession and more like a bizarre fantasy project.
0: Okay.
1: How about Blake Lively, Ryan Reynolds? All last year, they were going through the Justin Baldoni thing. Can they recover? Deadpool is said to be having a fourth installment coming up, so Ryan may be fine, but Blake, not been seen out a whole lot. And then what about Katy Perry? Feels like it's been a minute since she really had something special for her.
0: And going to space did not help her.
1: No, it did not. Somebody said on Threads, it feels like watching someone trying to reboot their own relevance with the exact software that crashed it. People are mean online.
0: Yeah, man. I agree with every one of those except Dwayne. I think we just got oversaturated with The Rock, and it's time to go to the scissors now, you know?
2: Hollywood Five.
0: Coming up next on the Hollywood Five, one of the stars of Riverdale opened up about his addictions. Hear how having to be attractive for TV kind of messed up his life. Next.
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18: As a parent, when you send your kid off to school in the morning, you know that they're going to be learning, they're going to be spending time with their friends. But a new study out of UCSF found adolescents are spending an average of 70 minutes of their school day on their phones. Now, some kids will say they need their phones to help with schoolwork, but this study found that they were spending the vast majority of their screen time on TikTok, Instagram, and Snapchat. Not really apps that you're going to be turning to for homework help. Now, the study's lead author said, "Don't blame kids for using their phones at school. Teach them how to resist them. Focus on what they'd get by putting them aside rather than what you're taking away. Explain how phones could hurt their academic performance, and also remind them of this. Nothing takes the place of real face-to-face friendships." I'm Dr. Sanjay Gupta, helping you live a better life.
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0: it's Joey and Heather. Hope you're having a most fantastic weekend. Join us Monday morning because we want to hear the best of it. Tell us something good Monday.
1: We'll have another keyword for you to see Tame Impala in Denver and Kalani in the city of your choice with 98.9 KISS FM.

0: action. This is the Hollywood Five. I'm JC Chavez. KJ Apa sat down with his Riverdale co-star, Cole Sprouse, and he ended up talking about addiction. KJ said he did a lot of drugs during his time on the show, and getting sober has been really good for him. KJ also said that being in the tabloids was also like a drug.
1: You know, I remember having a paparazzi person taking my photo for the first time and feeling that.
2: Yeah.
1: But also feeling this, like, I want that again.
2: Oh, wow. Yeah. You liked it.
1: And then you get it again and you feel disgusted by it.
3: Yeah.
1: But you feel this equally
3: conflicting emotion.
1: Equally, like, that's so validating.
3: Yeah.
0: KJ Apa did have a lot of shirtless scenes, which has made him have an unhealthy relationship with food. And he gave Cole Sprouse a little example of that.
1: I was in a house with two of my friends on the show. And I was trying to be sober.
2: Yeah.
1: I remember I was so hungry one. I was also trying to lose a lot of weight because I was going back to work.
2: I ordered all of this McDonald's.
1: And I ordered like 3 Big Macs, like a bunch of McNuggets and stuff, and fries, milkshake. And I order it. It's like 2 a.m. I slam like half of it. Mm. And immediately it's like, oh. I took it outside. I piss all over it. I go throw up all the food that I ate. And when you do that, you get hungry again really quickly. I went downstairs. I go outside. It's there, right? And I start eating around the piss. I could have just ordered more food.
2: You could have just got more
1: food. But I needed to have it right now.
0: Now, before I judge too hard, what was it? Because it feels like a bit of gray area if he was going back to finish McGriddle. I might have his back on that one right there. Hollywood Five. Coming up next on the Hollywood Five, if you are thinking there's just not enough pickleball in this world, well, now we have a movie all about it. We're going to be talking with one of the stars of The Dink, Mary Steenburgen, joining us next.
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0: Hollywood 5, I'm JC Chavez. Joining me on the phone right now is one of the stars of the new pickleball movie, The Dink. It's Mary Steenburgen. Hey, Mary.
1: Hi, guys.
0: So question, when'd you start playing pickleball, or maybe were you just acting?
1: Well, I was acting, and I started playing 2 months before I knew anything about this movie. My son, Charlie McDowell, who's an amazing pickleball player, gave me my first paddle and said, Mom, people even older than you have beaten me at this sport. With that lovely backhanded compliment, I began to play with him, and he was my first teacher. And then I was offered this movie, which was crazy. And I had already fallen in love with the sport, and I immediately wanted to do the movie.
0: And what's your play style? Are you you strike me as aggressive, Mary.
1: No, I'm a little more subtle, mostly because I really still consider myself a beginner. I wasn't a tennis player, so this is my first racket or paddle sport. But I am always the most joyful person out there.
0: And look, you've had an amazing career. Two of my favorite movies of all time. You're in them, Elf and Step Brothers. So you get to pick your projects. What made you say yes to The Dink?
1: You know, it was just a brilliant script. It made me laugh out loud, which is a big deal when you're reading a comedy. You know, it's a hard thing to create something that funny. And it was deeply funny, but what really sealed it for me was each character was so unique, and they had such a journey in the film, and there was so much heart to the film. And so it feels like a classic throwback sports comedy, except that it has more heart than a lot of them do. And it just, the character was so appealing to me. I couldn't wait to play her. Felt like I really understood her. It's the kind of film that when I'm on Apple TV or any of the streamers, this is what I'm often seeking. And I knew that I wanted to be a part of it.
0: Thank you, Mary. Everybody go check out The Dink on Apple TV Plus now. Hollywood 5.
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13: What are the chances you are listening to this while drinking a nice hot cup of coffee? If so, don't let me stop you. For years, we've been reporting on the health benefits of coffee, and that's not going to stop today. A new study, this one out of Harvard School of Public Health, found that coffee and tea could help lower your risk of developing dementia. People who enjoyed 1 to 3 caffeinated cups a day saw the biggest impact. In addition to the caffeine, coffee contains hundreds of bioactive compounds that can influence inflammation, glucose metabolism, vascular function, and oxidative stress. It's also possible coffee drinkers might be doing other things that keep them healthy. Eating a more balanced diet, getting plenty of exercise, sleep, not smoking, or drinking too much alcohol. And finally, staying socially active. I'm Dr. Sanjay Gupta, helping you live a better life.
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We're back on the Hollywood Five. So back in 2024, Ryan Gosling was asked which role he would like a do-over on. And he said his 2016 musical La La Land for one very tiny reason. In one dance scene, his arm is supposed to be straight

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0: Hollywood 5, I'm JC Chavez. Jason Bateman has been sober for 25 years, but he still has some old drinking stories to tell us. So on the Smart List podcast, he shared a story of the best arrest ever.
1: I was arrested in Monaco for being drunk and disorderly in a nice little leopard outfit, fresh from the casinos, all banged up on, you know, cheap champagne and a pocket full of chips.
0: They did give him back most of his casino chips, and they sent him on his way after drying out. Jason did decide to get sober because it was causing tension with his wife, and he's still happy to gamble, though. Hollywood 5. Coming up next on the Hollywood 5, Matt Damon has two of the biggest movie regrets in the industry. Here are the rules he passed on next.

0: This is the Hollywood Five. I'm JC Chavez. Matt Damon had the chance to play Two-Face in The Dark Knight, and even worse, was offered 10% of the Avatar franchise. And guys, he turned them both down. His friend took it harder than he did, though.
1: I think you got to kind of just be sanguine about it and go, like, it all works out. Like, I mean, yeah. At this point, I passed on the biggest payday in the history of, right? I mean, accidentally, but like, so I can never do worse financially. It's like my favorite John Krasinski story. Like when we were writing Promised Land together and I told John that I passed on 10% of Avatar, John jumped up and he starts walking around the kitchen and he's like, okay. He goes, nothing in your life would be different. Nothing, Matt, nothing in your life would be different if you had done Avatar, except you and I would be having this conversation in space.
0: I think John is really just talking to himself and trying to self-soothe because John passed on playing Captain America, which in my mind, that's actually worse. Hollywood Five. Coming up next on the Hollywood Five, it seems pretty clear why Logan Paul and Tom Brady have been feuding. Tom might be looking at a new business venture and stepping on Logan's territory, and we got the details next.
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19: What are the chances you are listening to this while drinking a nice hot cup of coffee? If so, don't let me stop you. For years, we've been reporting on the health benefits of coffee, and that's not going to stop today. A new study, this one out of Harvard School of Public Health, found that coffee and tea could help lower your risk of developing dementia. People who enjoyed 1 to 3 caffeinated cups a day saw the biggest impact. In addition to the caffeine, coffee contains hundreds of bioactive compounds that can influence inflammation, glucose metabolism, vascular function, and oxidative stress. It's also possible coffee drinkers might be doing other things that keep them healthy. Eating a more balanced diet, getting plenty of exercise, sleep, not smoking, or drinking too much alcohol. And finally, staying socially active. I'm Dr. Sanjay Gupta, helping you live a better life.
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9: Tom Brady is reportedly having ongoing talks with the WWE about a possible match, most likely with Logan Paul. They've been taking shots at each other all year, and Brady literally slapped him last weekend. Ella Langley suffered a wardrobe malfunction on Saturday, but played it off by throwing on a Ravens jersey. Also, the song Choosin' Texas is still number one on the Hot 100 for 14 weeks.
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0: 5, I'm JC Chavez. Marcelo Hernandez from SNL and fresh off of hosting the ESPYs. Well, he's out promoting his new Netflix movie called 72 Hours, which stars Kevin Hart. He's had a pretty good rise in the entertainment world. Marcelo actually started doing stand-up comedy at the age of 18, and he came up with a clever way to travel to different cities to try out his act.
1: I had never done Model UN before, and I had started doing comedy in college, and so I joined every club at school that involved a free trip somewhere so that I could go perform comedy in a new city. So I joined the Model Arab League, and I represented Kuwait in this photo. It says Kuwait on my little card.
2: Yeah.
1: And I was an honorable delegate of Kuwait. And I also joined the United States Hispanic Leadership Institute so I could take a free trip to Chicago.
0: You know, I'd say we give him a shot at the real UN. He might bring in world peace through comedy. Hollywood 5. Coming up next on the Hollywood 5, one of the richest sitcom stars of all time says he was miserable while making almost $200 million.
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0: do.
1: This is the Hollywood Five. I'm JC Chavez, and after nearly 10 years of marriage, Jelly Roll and Bunny XO officially finalized their divorce. Now, according to the settlement, Bunny will receive one confidential lump sum payment from Jelly Roll. There will not be ongoing alimony payments, and they are amicably splitting the other assets. Now, they do have a mutual non-disparagement clause, which means keep your name out my mouth. Bunny seems to be doing really well. She did a tour of her new home where she seemed very happy. And then enters Jelly Roll's daughter, Bailey Ann, who teased us with this.
2: They were both very open about it, and that is it. Period. It's that f***ing simple. Don't y'all ever come from my father's name like that again. I'm so done. At the end of the day, that's still my daddy. So f***ing watch it. I'm so done. Nobody cheated. Period. Period. Get the f*** out of my DMs, my comments, my live with that f***. I don't care. I don't want to talk about it. He did not cheat. She did not cheat. Y'all have no f***ing idea what happened. And wait till y'all find out. Just f***ing wait. Because I promise y'all, the view of what y'all have, not only the situation, but their relationship and the internet in totality is about to f***ing crumble the day that I open my mouth.
1: You know, it's going to be something like he prefers mustard on his fries, isn't it? Well, we'll bring it to you if she ever does give us the full details. And that is your Hollywood Five. I'm on Instagram at JSI5 and TikTok as well at JSI Chavez. We'll see you next week for the five biggest stories in Hollywood on The Hollywood Five.
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0: the same. 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
1: 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Hi, everybody. I'm Lizzo.
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0: Hey, it's Joey and Heather. Hope you're having a most fantastic weekend. Join us Monday morning because we want to hear the best of it. Tell us something good Monday.
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0: Hey, it's Joey and Heather. Hope you're having a most fantastic weekend. Join us Monday morning because we want to hear the best of it. Tell us something good Monday.
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0: Hey, it's Joey and Heather. Hope you're having a most fantastic weekend. Join us Monday morning because we want to hear the best of it. Tell us something good Monday.
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4: 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Even though you walk every day, Dana does say you can make small adjustments to immediately improve your walking mechanics. 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
9: Jason Bateman was once arrested for disorderly conduct in Monaco while wearing a nice little leopard outfit. He was drunk off cheap champagne at the time. Woody Harrelson is producing a documentary on the Armadillo World Headquarters in Austin, Texas. Woody says, quote, "The Armadillo wasn't just a music video. It was where all kinds of worlds came together under one roof."
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its faith, our colors will fade eventually. 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

She'll be all right. No riding shining armored knight. She will save herself this time. And in fact, tonight, she did confirm. The cold never lasts, my darling. It just teaches the heart how to

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0: Hey, it's Joey and Heather. Hope you're having a most fantastic weekend. Join us Monday morning because we want to hear the best of it. 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
1: The four finalists to our bachelor contest, we have Tara, Gina, Ileana, and Ebony. Ladies, unfortunately, we have to choose a winner this morning. I'm not looking forward to it, because I had a good time this week. I'm not going to lie. The winner of the ultimate date in the bachelor contest, I'm going to have to go with Tara.
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1: Now, that means you win the ultimate date, which means limo, dinner, movie, dancing, the whole deal. 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
4: A better life with Dr. Sanjay Gupta.
5: They say consistency is key, but sometimes you just got to switch it up. A new study out of Harvard School of Public Health found that varying your exercise routine could add years to your life. What exercise someone did didn't matter much. What did matter was that all the exercises together worked all the muscle groups in their body. Now, an added benefit to changing things up is it can help you push through the plateau effect. That's when your body gets so efficient at doing something that you actually stop getting better at it. And we know from previous research that specializing in any one sport at a young age can make someone actually more prone to injury. And as experts we talk to point out, even elite athletes switch up things with their workouts, making sure to target strength, cardio, flexibility, balance, and doing that every single week. I'm Dr. Sanjay Gupta, helping you live a better life.
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0: Do you have a joke for us this morning?
1: Yes.
0: Okay, let's hear it.
1: I can't figure out why my paper airplane won't take off. 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
3: If I were to ask you what makes for a good night's sleep, you'd probably say a dark, quiet room, not too many things on your mind. But every night when you go to get some Z's, how often do you really think about the temperature in your bedroom? Temperature may be one of the most underappreciated factors in sleep. That's according to the Senior Vice President of Research and Scientific Affairs at the National Sleep Foundation. We often hear about lights and screens and stress, but even modest changes in temperature and airflow can influence both how quickly you fall asleep and how deeply you stay asleep. Most experts will recommend a room temperature of 60 to 67 degrees Fahrenheit. You might also experiment with your sheets and what you actually wear to bed. Play around a bit and see what improves your sleep. You might be delightfully surprised. I'm Dr. Sanjay Gupta, helping you live a better life.
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0: Johnny Depp popped up at Comic-Con in San Diego in a full Scrooge costume to promote his upcoming movie, Ebenezer. There were Christmas carolers, and he came out of a snowy Scrooge and Marley storefront to speak with fans.
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1: I have been so anxious to ask you how the Peach Festival was. You went to the Stratford Peach Festival last weekend, and what did you think?
2: It was so cool. And then when we got home from the Peach Festival, my grandma made peach ice cream. Ooh. And my dad ate three bowls.

0: Hey, it's Joey and Heather. Hope you're having a most fantastic weekend. Join us Monday morning because we want to hear the best of it. 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
2: They say the holy water's watered down, and this town's lost its faith. 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

0: Hey, it's Joey and Heather. Hope you're having a most fantastic weekend. Join us Monday morning because we want to hear the best of it. Tell us something good Monday.
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0: 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Thank you for going on this 25-year journey with us. Remember this?
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2: I'm looking for the room of Beyonce Knowles. 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
5: If I were to ask you what makes for a good night's sleep, you'd probably say a dark, quiet room, not too many things on your mind. But every night when you go to get some Z's, how often do you really think about the temperature in your bedroom? Temperature may be one of the most underappreciated factors in sleep. That's according to the Senior Vice President of Research and Scientific Affairs at the National Sleep Foundation.

0: foundation. We often hear about lights and screens and stress, but even modest changes in temperature and airflow can influence both how quickly you fall asleep and how deeply you stay asleep. Most experts will recommend a room temperature of 60 to 67 degrees Fahrenheit. You might also experiment with your sheets and what you actually wear to bed. Play around a bit and see what improves your sleep. You might be delightfully surprised. I'm Dr. Sanjay Gupta, helping you live a better life.
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5: Jelly Roll and Bunny EXO's divorce has been finalized. They're splitting all the big things like homes and cars, and Jelly will give Bunny a one-time payment. They both signed a provision to prohibit them from trash-talking the other. A list of celebrities whose careers are hanging by a thread right now includes Blake Lively and Ryan Reynolds, Ellen DeGeneres, Jared Leto, and Jennifer Lopez.
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0: 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Hope you're having a most fantastic weekend. Join us Monday morning because we want to hear the best of it. Tell us something good Monday.
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1: That's right, baby. 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

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Happy 25th anniversary to Joey, Heather, and Nugget from 98.9 KISS FM.

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0: 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Good morning. Happy Monday. Hope you had a lovely weekend. Of course, we want to hear all about it and best part of your weekend. 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Right now, Heather's looking at a forecast from Fox 25.
1: 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That's your Fox 25 forecast.
0: All right, guys. New music from Tyla. This is her second album. It's called A-Pop.

0: daughter of Will and Jada, Willow Smith, has a new album out. It's called The Thread. This might surprise you. This is her 8th album.
1: What?
0: Did you know she had 8 albums?
1: No.
0: No, me neither.
1: But I liked that one big single that she had last, maybe 2 years ago.

0: It's no shake your head back and forth, I'll tell you that.
1: No.
2: It's whip your hair back.
0: Oh, it's whip. You're right.
1: You gotta whip it.
2: When your hair comes along, you must whip it.
0: That's right. Seems like a little different sound for her, doesn't it?
1: Yeah.
0: Okay, also, Shania Twain has her 7th album out.
2: Let's go, girls.
0: Little Miss Twain. One time.
1: Just riding horses naked through Central Park? No, what park?
0: Hyde Park.
1: Yeah.
2: But you can drive my truck.
0: Guests included Tanya Tucker, the Warren Tree, and Queens of the Stone Age singer J

0: She's singing a lot lower than she normally sings.
1: Yeah.
0: Drive me crazy. All right. Also, the Strokes have a new album out called Reality Awaits. Excuse me. This is their seventh.

0: Killers that you like.
1: The Killers,
0: right?
1: Yeah.
0: I heard this song and I was like, I wonder if Joey's heard this. He's not going to like this at all, but I was thinking it was The Killers.
1: I have heard it and I do like it.
0: You do?
1: Brandon Flowers of The Killers just released some more solo stuff, and it's really weird, like country Americana.
0: Oh, no, maybe it was The Killers then. Okay, because I was just remember thinking that, like, this is Joey's not
1: Yeah, Brandon Flowers. He does that sometimes.
0: It was, yeah, Brandon Flowers, not The Killers. It was
1: right.
0: Just him.
1: Yeah.
0: It's all coming back to me now.
1: Yeah,

0: whatever reason, this song reminds me of that. I'm gonna eat me a lot of peaches.
1: Totally. Yeah.
2: All right, and then finally, the big release today, Charlie XCX's latest album. It's her seventh. It's called Music, Fashion, and Film.

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1: Tom Brady is reportedly having ongoing talks with the WWE about a possible match, most likely with Logan Paul. They've been taking shots at each other all year, and Brady literally slapped him last weekend. Ella Langley suffered a wardrobe malfunction on Saturday, but played it off by throwing on a Ravens jersey. Also, the song Choosin' Texas is still number one on the Hot 100 for 14 weeks.
0: Hollywood Hits, brought to you by David Stanley Chrysler Jeep Dodge on

0: 98.9 Kiss FM, good morning and welcome to the Joey and Heather Morning Show. Happy Monday. All right, coming up this morning, we'll have more chances for you to win. We'll have another keyword to see Tame Impala in Denver. And then another keyword for Kalani. You get to pick the destination.
1: Looking at your forecast, it's going to be another hot week. 102 today, 103 tomorrow, 102 on Wednesday. That's your Fox 25 First Warning Weather.
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2: Happy Fashion Friday.
1: Good morning.
2: Nothing makes you want to put clothes on more than 110 degree days, right?
0: I know that's right. I don't have on pants right now.
3: We've been meaning to talk to you about that also.
0: Why?
1: It's time.
3: You should start wearing pants to work.
0: What? This is America.
3: Yeah, and people wear pants. It's in the Declaration of Independence. Or skirts, yeah.
0: Yeah, thank you.
1: Yeah.
0: Maybe I'll start
2: wearing dresses. It's more comfortable.
0: I'll do some skirts. Maybe a maxi dress.
2: That works
1: out. You should definitely do a maxi dress.
0: I should. Jamisa, what's on your fashion mind this morning?
2: This week has been crazy. I don't know what's going on, but we have been so busy, and we got in yesterday a whole bunch of stuff. So we got in a bunch of dresses. I know I keep talking about Rush, but it's been like our main thing this last couple weeks. Like Rush and senior pictures have been crazy. We got in one more shipment of pref dresses, which is like what you wear on the last day. And then we got in a bunch more skirts to go with your t-shirts. And it's, you know, you're on our social media. I did a couple little graphics with the OU t-shirts and the OSU t-shirts, so you can kind of see what, you know, the skirts with them, a little art for me. And then we're starting to get in our back to school jeans, and there are so many good ones. Like, I'm having to make myself not buy myself a pair of jeans.
1: Really?
2: I'm going to try to get in there. Oh, there's so many good ones.
1: I want new
2: jeans.
1: There's
2: a new pair of Vervet ones that have a twisted seam that are like a really cool vintage wash. They have like a little, like a little bit of distressing on the very top, so they won't work for private school, but public school, 100%. And they are so cute on. So we got a pair of pinstriped ones in yesterday, which I haven't tried on. It's a mom style, so it's kind of a baggy with a little bit of a taper. And it's they're blue, and then they kind of have like a little bit of shadow stripe pinstripe down them. They're really cool too. So there's got all kinds of fun things. And like what's happening in denim, we want to kind of talk about what's happening in denim for fall and going forward. Wide leg is still carrying. Like, we're still going to see a lot of wide legs. High waist still going, and then it's also going mid and low. But, you know, I've been kind of saying it all along, is low rise isn't low rise. Like, we wore low rise. It's just lower.
1: low rises.
2: No, like these girls are not wearing non-stretch denim that don't even have a zipper, and they, you know, where you can't sit down and you have to wear something super long because otherwise your whole butt crack's hanging out there. We're not doing that anymore. Thank God.
1: No dolphin tails.
2: Everything kind of, no, God, horrible. No, we're not doing any of that. But there's lots of really cute styles. And then also something that's trending big time, because, you know, the barrel jean kind of did its thing. Take on the barrel jean, but they've kind of taken away a lot of that kind of cowboy on the side, you know, where it kind of goes out on the sides and makes you look like you just got off a horse.
1: Yes.
2: They're still doing the cute details of that, where they'll have the paneling on the side, so it has that vibe, but it's just a little more flattering on your body. So a lot of panels, like we got in a yellow high-waisted jean the other day.
1: Ooh, those are cute.
2: It has like a little panel down the side. They're really cute. And it's actually a really good yellow. It's kind of like in between a mustard and like a regular yellow. And then what else is happening? We're going to see some tapers. So some like baggy, like I talked about those striped ones. So like kind of like a baggier, but where it tapers down a little bit. So like a boyfriend-ish jean. So
0: yeah, I have a question. Kind of what is a boyfriend jean? What does that mean?
2: A boyfriend jean is just, it just means it's going to be like a little bit baggy. Like we have it. We just got it. It's a little bit baggy, and it's just a looser fit. I mean, a lot of them are very similar. They just have different names.
1: They're not always button fly, right? Like sometimes they're button fly, but not always.
2: Yeah, they're not always button fly, but they're just like a little bit looser fit and just relaxed, so comfortable. And the boyfriend one that we just got in, that I think it's called like the My Boyfriend Medium Wash or whatever, I bought that one in the dark wash, I don't even know how long ago it was, maybe around holiday, and I love it, and I'm so excited we just got it back in because I'm going to start wearing mine, because every time I wear it, people are like, which jean's that? And I'm like, can't get it anymore, but we just got it in a medium wash, so actually I'm gonna bust those out of my closet this morning, but they're so comfortable. They just have like, they're just cuffed at the bottom, and I want to say it's a mid-rise, so it is a little bit lower, and it's so comfortable. It feels so good on. So lots of good denim. And I'm going to say this again, and I always say it, and people drive me crazy. Let us help you with jeans. You can't do it yourself. I know you think you can. You can look at all the tags, and you can do that, but we make it so much easier, and we make it painless.
1: Yeah, and there's so many different styles and pairs in there.
2: There's so many different styles, right. And it's like, we'll just ask you a couple questions. Like, do you like a higher or low rise? You don't really care. Do you like usually like a darker wash, a lighter wash? Do you want it wide? Do you want it ankle? Do you want it full length? Like, we'll ask those questions, and then we'll just grab what's going to work. So it's way easier that way.
1: Hey, tell me about these striped mom jeans. Those are cute.
2: That's the one I was telling you about in the very beginning. Aren't they cute?
1: Those are so cute. I love those.
2: Yeah, they're so cute. They're that Q2 brand. And we also got another wide leg from them that I haven't tagged or put on the website yet that looks so cute. I'm trying to remember what it even looks like. We opened it up, and Mallory and I both were like, oh, we're going to need that. So and they're that really soft denim, that stripe one is, that really, really soft. And they're size, I think, extra small through large.
1: Yeah.
2: Which is different than usually, but they're good.
0: Nug.
4: What's up?
0: So cute.
4: Is that cat?
0: So cute.
1: I was talking to my friend yesterday. We're getting ready to go to Florida, and there should be a name, we're going to Florida. Guys, there should be like a name or a word or something for the desire to go shopping right before you go on a trip. What is that called? But it's like such a real thing.
2: I do it every single time because you have to have new outfits, and then you always want something new. And I always like new pajamas, which is really silly because no one sees those. But yeah, you always want to have a couple new pieces. And I feel like if you like to shop on vacation, or you feel like you want to shop on vacation, if you do your shopping before, you get to save that time and actually enjoy your vacation.
1: You're so full of crap. You still shop on vacation too. Who are you? Are you talking to their husbands right now?
4: Is it because you're going to be taking a lot of photos maybe?
1: Maybe
4: that's it.
1: And
4: you know that you're going to be
2: And you never want to assume you're going to find exactly what you want when you're gone. Because I always feel like when you're looking for something, you can't find it. But when you aren't looking, it's when you find the best stuff.
1: It's just like whenever you pack and you put stuff in your suitcase that you've like never worn, but mm-hmm. you've had for a year, and you're like, oh, this will be perfect.
4: Yeah, you might need it.
1: Yeah. There's a reason you've never worn it. I don't know. Anyway, needless to say, I don't really need striped jeans, but I might come see you today.
5: 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Kiss.

0: 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Good morning. Happy Monday. Hope you had a lovely weekend. 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Right now, Heather's looking at a forecast from Fox 25.
1: 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That's your Fox 25 forecast.
0: Craig the Movie Guy is not with us today, so Heather is going to let us know everything that's at the theater today.
1: He had a good point because The Odyssey came out last week and Spider-Man comes out next week. So this week, it's just some small releases. However, most of these movies, or at least the ones that we're going to talk about, are all playing at AMC, maybe other theaters as well, but definitely at AMC. So one called Motor City, it's rated R. Alan Ritchson from Reacher plays a guy who escapes from prison to get revenge on a drug lord who framed him for a crime he didn't commit, just to steal his girlfriend, played by Shailene Woodley. It's set in the 70s, and the cast doesn't talk much. There's not a lot of dialogue in the movie, but it is an action movie. Do you know anything about this, Nug?
2: I do. The portrayal makes it look really good and really like over-the-top violent and lots of action. My type of film. And I like him. I don't know if I'm going to rush out and see it.
0: Right.
1: He says the cast barely speaks less than a dozen lines of dialogue the whole movie.
2: I think he's pretty good. I think he's going to be a big star.
1: Alan Ritchson?
2: Yeah.
0: So
2: He's from Reacher. He did he's done a few movies. He did that Playdate movie.
0: So is it kind of artsy with without like the dialogue?
1: I don't know. I feel like there's been several movies lately that don't really have a lot of dialogue. Seen them all.
2: Sisu is one. There's not a lot of dialogue in that. There's been quite a few films. That's the Furious. Remember, I went and saw that a couple weeks ago. That's not a lot of dialogue.
1: It is made by IFC, which is Independent Film Company. So.
0: Oh. Okay. I know I saw a movie the other day called Brunette Bimbos. It didn't have a lot of dialogue.
2: Oh. I don't know if that's
1: something else.
2: I think that's something else.
1: Was it 6.5 minutes long?
0: Yes.
1: Okay.
0: I thought they were, are they supposed to be talking? I didn't think they were. Anyway.
1: This guy's cute.
2: Oh, yeah. Dylan's mom has a thing for him.
1: Yeah.
2: He's the star of Reacher, and she's read all the Reacher books.
0: Ah, okay.
2: Not Tom Cruise. The real Reacher in the books is like over 6 feet tall, not Tom Cruise size. Seriously, like he's like supposed to be a brick house in the books.
1: If you're going to call someone Reacher, I feel like you need some height, but maybe not. There's another movie out this weekend called Her Private Hell. It's already it's rated R. It's out at the AMC theaters. Her Private Hell. It's about a morning show DJ who has to work with two guys.
2: Dwayne watched the trailer and she goes, I saw the most Heather movie trailer I've ever seen.
1: Oh, no kidding? I'll have to look it up.
2: I like the actress, though. So is it Sophie Thatcher?
1: Yeah, from Yellow Jackets. So it says it's a psychosexual thriller with Sophie Thatcher as an actress in a futuristic society where women are being targeted by a serial killer called Leatherman as a mysterious mist engulfs the city. Charles Melton from Riverdale is in it as an American soldier fighting his way through the city trying to rescue his daughter.
0: Leatherman, wasn't that one of your Nug?
2: That was my alias. Yeah.
0: Okay, I thought so.
1: Isn't that the 6.5 minute movies you like to watch?
2: Yeah, Nug? Leatherman. Yeah. There's a mist.
1: And then finally, Pinocchio Unstrung, which I saw the trailer for this before we watched Obsession for the 15th time. I was like, oh, this looks kind of good. And I looked over at Ellis and Brooks and they were like, oh, how stupid.
0: Is this one of those that, like, the copyright has ran out or whatever? Or not copyright. What do you call it, Nug? Like,
2: Yeah,
1: I think that's
0: it. Whatever that's good. Domain.
2: Mm-hmm.
0: Eminent domain or...
2: But this is the one with Richard Drake, right? The guy from the last Rob Zombie...
1: I don't know. All this says is that
2: family,
1: Robert England, isn't it?
0: Well, you had me at Robert England.
2: Oh, I didn't see him in the trailer. But, yeah, it's pretty awful looking.
1: It's a horror movie where Pinocchio kills people trying to turn himself into a real boy using their body parts.
0: Oh, that's next level.
2: He takes his nose that grows when he lies. He uses that as a weapon quite a bit.
1: And Jiminy Cricket is in it as well.
0: Okay.
1: As a sinister cricket to lure in the people.
2: I think that might be who Robert Englund is.
1: Oh, maybe.
2: He's the voice of Jiminy.
1: Oh, yeah. He says he is the cricket egging him on. Like, do you think it looks good?
2: It looks brutal. It looks like all those other ones, you know, Winnie the Pooh, the Popeye movie that came out. I saw all of those.
1: Yeah.
2: And they're, and they're bad. The Betty Boop one, there's a lot of them.
1: There's a Betty Boop one?
2: Mm-hmm. All that stuff that's, oh, the Mickey Mouse ones, there's like three of those.
1: Yeah, I don't know. It looked okay. I thought it looked okay. But if you're going to go see a movie this weekend, you should go see The Odyssey.
0: Yeah.
1: It's so good.
0: Did you see 97% on Rotten Tomatoes?
1: Oh, I haven't checked it,
0: yeah,
1: no.
0: 97%.
1: You got to go, Joey. Go see it at the theater.
0: I will. I'll do it. I'll
3: deep breath. Wake up with Joey and Heather in the morning.
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5: I don't know about you, but my social media feeds are flooded with lotions and potions and gadgets, all promising to unlock different components of longevity. But if you log off, take a step back from all the hype, you'll find that the actual keys to a longer, healthier life are hiding in plain sight. There are four of them. Number one, nutrition. The Mediterranean diet really is the gold standard. Number two, exercise. You should be getting 150 minutes of moderate intensity exercise or 75 minutes of vigorous intensity exercise every week, plus strength training and stretching. Number three, sleep. Sleep is when your body and your brain repair themselves. You should be getting 7 to 9 hours a night. And finally, number four often gets forgotten, socialization. It's not a bonus. It's a necessity for a healthy life, finding a sense of community, purpose, and belonging. I'm Dr. Sanjay Gupta, helping you live a better life.
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0: 98.9 Kiss FM, good morning and welcome to the Joey and Heather Morning Show. Happy Monday. All right, coming up this morning, we'll have more chances for you to win. We'll have another keyword to see Tame Impala in Denver. And then another keyword for Kalani. You get to pick the destination.
1: Looking at your forecast, it's going to be another hot week. 102 today, 103 tomorrow, 102 on Wednesday. That's your Fox 25 First Warning Weather. Yesterday, my dearest son had court.
0: He was in court?
1: He was in court.
0: Was he in trouble?
1: No, not really. I mean, yeah, kind of. He turned 16 in February, and then I believe in May it was, May or June, or 1st of June, he got a ticket, and he called me, and he was freaking out, and he was like, I just got pulled over, and I was like, what for? And he said, I ran a stop sign, and I was just like, why? So to hear him tell it, it was evening time, and he was coming home from work, and he was in Edmond, and I guess there was like some police officers, I don't know if they had somebody pulled over. I don't know what was going on, but they had their lights and stuff on. And so he was being a rubberneck. And he said, and then I looked and I was already like almost going through the intersection and I did.

0: don't want to slam on my brakes. It was like stop signs. And he was like, I didn't want to slam on my brakes. So I just rolled through and then I got pulled over. So he'd gotten a ticket and I talked about it on the air. And so many of our listeners had good advice. Nug's fiance Dylan had some good advice. And you have to go to the court. I guess if you're under 18, I don't know if I'm right about this, but I guess if you're under 18, you have to go to court if you get a ticket. Like, didn't Tilly have to go?
1: The cop suggested that she go.
0: Oh, yeah?
1: Yeah, the cop told her, like, hey, if you'll go to court and you'll show proof of, because she didn't have proof of insurance, even though I've sent it to her 100 times. I don't know how she didn't have it. I've sent her screenshots. I've sent her the link to download the app that will show it. Like,
0: yeah,
1: here's the login. She didn't have it. She didn't have her license on her, even though she has a license.
0: Oh, wow.
1: And then what else did she not have? I can't remember, but basically the cop was like, they'll dismiss three of the four things that you've been arrested for.
0: She got arrested?
1: No, she wasn't arrested.
0: Oh.
1: I'm just saying, like, right. I think he wrote her three or four tickets.
0: Well, he got a ticket and we were planning on going to court in hopes that they would say, like, we'll defer this or, right, you know, whatever. It's your first offense. Yeah. But then he got a new job and the job had a very specific training program that he had to attend and that was going to be on the court date. So I was like, well, we'll just pay the ticket, you know, just whatever. We'll just pay it. But they wouldn't let me just pay it.
1: He
0: it was
1: had
0: like,
1: to come to court.
0: Yeah. So yeah, they moved the court date and it was yesterday and it was so cute. He was very nervous and we get down there. Like he wanted to stop at Sonic and get a breakfast burrito on the way. I don't even think he took like three or four bites of it. And I noticed he just kind of revved it back up. But he dressed very nicely and we didn't wear any jewelry or anything like that.
1: No
0: but
1: bling in the
0: no
1: courtroom?
0: No bling in the courtroom.
1: Oh, man, come on now, Mom.
0: Luckily, it was an Edmund traffic violation, so we didn't have to go to the downtown court.
2: Oh, okay.
1: Oh, well, that's the good real court then.
0: I know. I kind of wanted him to see what it was like
1: downtown,
0: down there.
1: That's a little different
2: you
1: situation.
2: You walk by county and just say, you could end up here, son. You keep running stop signs.
0: Get three hots in a cot. Like,
1: you see that? The plumbing doesn't even work in that building.
2: Yeah.
0: Yeah. Yeah, so it was in Edmond, so it was close. It wasn't even as far away as I thought it was going to be. But we got there, and they let us go in, and we were early. And I think there were, like, 10 people in there, like, 10 people waiting. So it wasn't like when you have to go downtown and you, like, wait, and there's, like, a ton of people.
1: Right, yeah.
0: And they were, like, playing.
1: A lot of orange down there, too. A lot of orange.
0: They were playing these videos with instructions because Holden was like, when I get called, don't go up there with me. And I was like, okay. But then it said that your parent has to go up there with you. But it's like when your name is called, say here and then approach the bench. But we got there early, so they were still running through the people that had gotten arrested the night before. And so, I mean, it's okay to talk about this stuff on the radio, right?
1: Yeah, I think so.
0: So they had three people that had come through that had been arrested. And I was like, Holden was like, well, who are those guys? And I said, those are the people that spent the night in jail. And you could tell he was just like,
2: yeah.
1: Yeah, that was like that opened some eyes for him.
0: Yeah, kind of. And they were handcuffed. And so, like, I am kind of glad he got to see some of that stuff. So with our name being early in the alphabet, he was called pretty early. And she said his name. He said, when they call my name, don't say anything. I'll do it. And I was like, okay. So he walked up there.
1: His voice cracked.
2: Did he say, I object?
0: You know, he went up there. He started yawning. Is nervous yawning a thing?
2: Yeah, because totally.
0: He started and could not stop. He's like, I don't know what's wrong with me. He's like, what if I can't stop? And I was like, you'll be fine. Just try to think about something else.
1: Right.
0: Because once you start yawning, and if you're thinking about it, then you just keep doing
2: it. It's making me want to yawn.
0: I know.
2: You talking about it.
0: It makes me want to also. But he would just do it like one right after another. And I was like, you need to pull yourself together.
1: Right. Stop that. Stop that.
0: They're going to come get you. He doesn't like that when I say things like that. But anyway, so we went up there, and the judge was very nice. And she asked him his name. And she said, it says here that you were pulled over for running a stop sign. Did you roll it? And he goes, I'm sorry, Your Honor. Can you explain what that means? And the deputy guy or whoever that is, the court guy with the uniform was standing there and started laughing. And he's like, it's when you don't really stop. You just kind of slow down and then you roll through it. And he was like, oh, well, yeah, So there was police activity. I was coming home from work is what he said. Because oh, no. I said, make sure you say you were coming home from work so she knows you have a job and like you're hardworking. And he was like, I was coming home from work and there was police activity outside of my window. And I got distracted. And by the time I realized there was an intersection, I didn't want to slam on my brakes. And she was like, so what you're saying is, and I was like, he floated the intersection. And she was like, yeah. And so she said, looked at him and she said, young man, are you telling me that it's the police's fault? It's the police's fault that you broke the law? No, Your Honor. No, no, that's not what I'm not saying. No, no, that's not what I meant. I was distracted. It was, and she goes, it's okay. And she said, do you plead guilty, not guilty, or no contest? And he said, no contest, Your Honor. It was so funny hearing him go, Your Honor. and then she just said, like, you know, be careful. Don't get distracted. You have to pay attention when you're driving. Pay your fine, which I was like, ugh. Although I made him pay it with his own money, but so she said that he had to pay his fine, but she deferred him for 90 days if he doesn't get any more tickets.
1: Yeah, no more traffic violations.
0: Yeah.
1: It'll be off his driving record.
0: Yeah.
1: And your insurance won't go up.
0: Right. I mean, except for the wreck that he just had, but yes.
1: Oh, okay. Does the insurance know about that?
0: Insurance knows about that.
1: Oh.
0: Yeah.
2: But you're making him pay some of that too, right?
0: He paid some of the deductible, but I don't know yet what it's going to do to our insurance rate. I'm sure.
1: Yeah.
0: Yeah, I had a friend that told me, like, teenage boys getting in car wrecks is not good. And no. We already got a good deal. I was, like, really proud of what we had gotten.
1: Yeah,
0: so.
1: When you told me the deal you got, I was like, really?
0: Yeah. So it's,
1: and my voice went up high like that, too.
2: Well, one more time.
1: I said, really?
0: But all in all, like, you know, it was a good learning experience for him, and I was proud of him. I mean, he was nervous, but he handled it, and he, you know, he was very respectful and polite and...
1: Got it done.
0: Yes, but hopefully that's it. Like, we don't have to do that again for a while.
1: Right.
0: Yeah.
1: Yeah, at least for another 6 months.
2: You should have paid one of those guys that got arrested the night before to be like, I was running stop signs at your age myself. Look at me now.
1: Look at me now.
0: I should have done that.
1: Don't be me, kid.
0: I told Holden, I looked at him, I was like, how would you like to spend the night in a cell with those three guys? And he was just like... They're all together? And I was like, oh, yeah, they're all in there together.
1: Nice, Mom.
0: Yeah.
1: Well played.
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13: A better life with Dr. Sanjay Gupta.
14: They say consistency is key, but sometimes you just gotta switch it up. A new study out of Harvard School of Public Health found that varying your exercise routine could add years to your life. What exercise someone did didn't matter much. What did matter was that all the exercises together worked all the muscle groups in their body. Now, an added benefit to changing things up is it can help you push through the plateau effect. That's when your body gets so efficient at doing something that you actually stop getting better at it. And we know from previous research that specializing in any one sport at a young age can make someone actually more prone to injury. And as experts we talk to point out, even elite athletes switch up things with their workouts, making sure to target strength, cardio, flexibility, balance, and doing that every single week. I'm Dr. Sanjay Gupta, helping you live a better life.
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4: Over the weekend, we saw highs in the 100s across the state, and that trend will continue today for our Monday. Highs will be around 103 underneath sunny skies, and with heat index values in that 105 to 110 range, we have another heat advisor out for a majority of the area. For tonight, we have a low of 75 with clear skies. Tuesday is also sunny and hot with a high of 103, and we're going to keep the temperatures in the 100s with heat index values still in that 105 to 110 range through Friday of this week. On Friday, there could be a few showers and storms, but more importantly, that will probably help to usher in some slightly cooler air, so temperatures may get closer to normal as we go into the weekend with highs in the 90s. With your first morning forecast, I'm Chief Meteorologist Jack Gerfen.
5: And now, presenting the best of the Nostradamus predictions. In the future, Phil Collins will go into the Rock and Roll Hall of Fame. And at the ceremony, he'll wear a suit and tie.
6: Nostradamus has spoken.
7: Isn't he in bad health or something? Didn't we have a story about that not too long ago?
8: I don't know. I don't remember that.
5: In the future, the world will celebrate National Multiple Personality Day. No, they won't. Yes, they will. No, they won't. Yes, they will. No, they won't. King of Vision of the future. In the future, Chick-fil-A will celebrate its 80th anniversary. Its 80th anniversary of enraging us every time we pull up to their store and it's Sunday.
9: Nostradamus has spoken.
7: We've all done it, right?
5: Oh, yeah. I think we did it this weekend.
7: I've done it.
8: I've thought about going there, but I usually would catch myself because... But it is a bummer. Brooks works with a guy. I don't know if I should say this, but
5: please.
8: There's a guy that we know that for whatever reason has like a Chick-fil-A hookup and can get like the chicken sandwich pieces of chicken.
7: Okay.
8: And then he has them in like bags. And so Brooks like got some from him anyway that we've just had them at the house and they're so good. Like just throw them in the air fryer.
7: So like what they would use for their just a regular chicken sandwich.
8: Yeah. Like I think it's from there.
7: Yeah.
8: But I don't know how he gets them.
7: That sounds a little sketch.
8: Do you know the chicken man?
5: I know.
7: You know the peptide man. Do you know the chicken man?
8: I thought maybe since he worked there.
5: Do you know the chicken man?
8: He carries them around in a cooler.
5: This guy with a trench coat with a bunch of chicken nuggets in it.
7: So he opens chicken them up. Out of the back of the trunk.
5: Can I get you spicy? You want spicy? You want nugs?
8: Hey.
5: I
8: got the fillets.
5: In the future, the woman who was arrested for shooting Rihanna's house up will be found guilty of a felon, Ellen me.
9: Nostradamus has spoken.
7: Solid.
8: That was solid.
7: Solid. Mm-hmm. Bonus visions?
5: Let's do some bonus.
7: Bonus.
5: You guys want the little bonus?
8: Yeah.
7: Let's hit it.
5: Holiday finish line.
7: Ding, ding.
5: In the future, the world will celebrate National Get Over It Day. I won't be celebrating because I'm still upset about the last time we celebrated
9: National Get Over It Day. Has
7: not going to do it.
5: I'm not going to do it again.
7: Yeah.
5: Last time was a mess.
8: Not your holiday.
7: Nope.
5: In the future, Twisted Sister will tour with Sebastian Bach on vocals. I think we read a story about this earlier.
8: We did.
5: It remains to be seen if the fans are gonna take it.
9: Nostradamus has spoken.
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17: A better life with Dr. Sanjay Gupta.
18: How often do you stop to wonder whether you should share something that's revealing, maybe even embarrassing, with a partner, a friend, or even your boss? In her new book called Revealing, The Underrated Power of Oversharing, behavioral scientist Leslie John says doing just that can help you deepen relationships that are vital to your life. We need people to trust us in order to get things like love, friendship, and career success. That's what she told us. When you make yourself vulnerable by revealing something sensitive, it does make other people trust you. In turn, when you ask someone to reveal something about themselves, showing that interest will generally lead someone to like you more. Why? Because people like to be asked about themselves, she says. It also signals that they are discriminating and choosy, but in a good way. I'm Dr. Sanjay Gupta, helping you live a better life.
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0: 25 First Warning Weather.
1: Over the weekend, we saw highs in the 100s across the state, and that trend will continue today for our Monday. Highs will be around 103 underneath sunny skies, and with heat index values in that 105 to 110 range, we have another heat advisor out for a majority of the area. For tonight, we have a low of 75 with clear skies. Tuesday is also sunny and hot with a high of 103, and we're going to keep the temperatures in the 100s with heat index values still in that 105 to 110 range through Friday of this week. On Friday, there could be a few showers and storms, but more importantly, that will probably help to usher in some slightly cooler air, so temperatures may get closer to normal as we go into the weekend with highs in the 90s. With your first warning forecast, I'm Chief Meteorologist Jack Gerfen.
2: We have a call this morning on the Lucky Star Kiss hotline. Good morning. Hello.
3: Hello.
4: Hello, it is I, Rockefeller T. Galadia, and I live in, well, Galadia, of course.
3: Of course.
2: Yeah. Hey, Rockefeller.
3: How are you?
4: Joey.
2: Yes.
4: I heard the most god-awful rumor at the Galadia Clubhouse.
2: Oh, no. What did you hear?
4: Someone said that you are working as a common servant at Hefner Grill. Is that true?
2: I am working as a server. Yes.
4: Oh, my. Does this mean that you cannot afford to live in Edmond anymore?
2: Well, I'm in South Edmond, so I think I'm okay.
4: Please don't tell me that you've been forced to live in the village or somewhere gross like Bethany.
2: No.
4: Please don't tell me that you're living in squalor somewhere south of I-40.
2: No.
4: I can't handle that.
2: No, Rockefeller, I'm still north of I-40.
4: Oh, that's a relief.
2: Okay.
4: From what I've heard, everything south of I-40 is like a Mad Max wasteland.
3: That is not true.
2: Not true at all.
4: Joey, I believe I know how I can help you out.
2: How, Rockefeller?
4: With your new servant job. I happen to love Hefner Grill. My friends and I, we host a feral cat fighting ring there every Tuesday.
2: Yes, the feral cats at Lake Hefner. I'm familiar with them.
4: I think I can help you out, though.
2: Okay, how?
4: I will take 30 of your hand-cut fillets, medium well.
3: Okay.
4: 30 of your sea bass Florentines.
2: Okay.
4: 30 cedar plank salmon.
2: All right.
4: Light on the cedar.
3: Okay.
4: Are you writing these down?
2: Yes. 30, 30, and 30.
4: 20 teriyaki mahis.
2: Okay.
4: 60 lobster rolls.
2: Oh, wow. Oh, wow. Okay.
4: 60 of your Ritz crusted cods.
2: We can do that.
3: That's good.
4: 45 of your Grupo Vera cruises.
2: Okay.
4: I feel like you are not writing this down.
2: No, I have it all down.
3: He's not.
4: 1 Paul's pasta, no sauce or noodles.
2: What? Okay.
4: 10 squash Rockefellers. You know I invented squash Rockefellers.
2: I figured you did.
4: 12 fish and chips with Pringles as the chips.
2: Okay, with Pringles.
4: A lakeside club served with a side of lake water.
2: Okay, we can do that.
4: 3 sides of coleslaw, no slaw.
2: Okay, just coal? All coal, okay.
4: A size 13 Doc Martin full of red beans and rice.
2: Okay, what else?
4: 10 Otter Pop sleeves full of your whipped potatoes. And a chocolate tart, no chives.
2: Okay.
4: Did you get all of that?
2: I got all that down, Rockefeller T.
4: I'm going to send my man boy to get it in about 30 minutes. Write yourself a 50% tip.
3: What? Oh,
2: thanks, Rockefeller T. Gallardia.
4: That's from your good friend, Rockefeller. Don't worry, buddy. We'll get you back to living in Edmond in no time.
2: Okay.
4: Hi, Rockefeller T. Galadia, and I live in Wilcalaudio.
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13: A better life with Dr. Sanjay Gupta.
14: They say consistency is key, but sometimes you just gotta switch it up. A new study out of Harvard School of Public Health found that varying your exercise routine could add years to your life. What exercise someone did didn't matter much. What did matter was that all the exercises together worked all the muscle groups in their body. Now, an added benefit to changing things up is it can help you push through the plateau effect. That's when your body gets so efficient at doing something that you actually stop getting better at it. And we know from previous research that specializing in any one sport at a young age can make someone actually more prone to injury. And as experts we talk to point out, even elite athletes switch up things with their workouts, making sure to target strength, cardio, flexibility, balance, and doing that every single week. I'm Dr. Sanjay Gupta, helping you live a better life.
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4: Now I have a cat. Any cat owners? Yeah. I love my cat. I don't know if other cat owners have experienced this. Whenever I play with my cat in the middle of playing, she'll stop and react to another presence that's in the room that she clearly sees and hears. And then she'll follow it across the room. And then at one point, I assume it vanishes because she goes back to playing with me like nothing happened. And it's unnerving, all right? Because I'm brushing up against the netherworld. I have friends who go, I wish my kitty could talk. I don't. Because if my cat could talk, it would be three things. Annoying, and then terrifying, and then annoying again. That's all it would be. All day. No, I like that little chicken treat you gave me. I'll have another chicken treat. If you have another chicken treat, I'll eat another chicken treat. Is that treat? Oh, demon. Demon just came in the room. It's walking across the room. It has a coyote head. Now the coyote head is splitting open. It's two baby heads. Now it's pointing at you. Now it's gone. Hey, you have another chicken treat?
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0: Fox 25 First Warning Weather.
1: Over the weekend, we saw highs in the 100s across the state, and that trend will continue today for our Monday. Highs will be around 103 underneath sunny skies, and with heat index values in that 105 to 110 range, we have another heat advisor out for a majority of the area. For tonight, we have a low of 75 with clear skies. Tuesday is also sunny and hot with a high of 103, and we're going to keep the temperatures in the 100s with heat index values still in that 105 to 110 range through Friday of this week. On Friday, there could be a few showers and storms, but more importantly, that will probably help to usher in some slightly cooler air, so temperatures may get closer to normal as we go into the weekend with highs in the 90s. With your first warning forecast, I'm Chief Meteorologist Jack Gerfen.
2: So my son, my older son, the one that does not like to be talked about on the radio, please.
3: Yes.
2: He turned 16 in February, and he's been driving. And he's a very cautious driver. Like, you know how you can look at Live 360 and kind of see how kids are driving and what speed and how many... you know, risky.

0: incidents they have.
1: Right.
0: He's done really well. And he's kept his car immaculately clean, which I cannot believe.
1: Yeah, that's a good sign.
0: Because his room, not so much.
1: Not so much, yeah.
0: Yeah, but the car, super clean. He's been a good driver. We haven't had any issues with him. We haven't busted him doing anything he shouldn't be doing. But the other night he was coming home. He had gone to work and then he had like gone to a friend's house and he was coming home. And I guess there were a bunch of officers that had their that were together that had their lights on. And he was in Edmond. And he said it was like distracting because he had to drive by it. And so he was looking at that and he said he looked up and there was a stop sign there and he slammed on his brakes and all of the stuff in his car, he said, like flew forward. You know how like if you slam on your brakes, and I think that startled him. So then he like kind of rolled through the stop sign and then he got pulled over. And the officer told him, I can see that you have a clean record, but I'm going to still write you a ticket. Holden's said that the guy said something about trying to make a quota, but I don't know. That I've never heard an officer say that. Although there is that rumor, right?
1: Right, right.
0: The end of the month, maybe. Yeah. I don't know. Do they say that? Is that really a thing?
1: I don't know if it's a thing. I don't know what, like, kind of, like, motivates them to, like, when they write tickets and when they don't, and or who they decide to, you know, give a warning to versus giving an actual ticket to.
0: I will say it does seem like you see more people pulled over towards the end of the month because it's something I've always paid attention to.
1: Yeah.
0: Sadie's dad is a police officer. I mean, I could ask him, but anyway, so he got a ticket and he was bummed. He called me immediately and he's like, I just got a ticket. And I was like, oh no, were you speeding? And he kind of told me what happened. I said, well, just come home. Be careful. So he gets home and he shows me the ticket. And he's like, how much is it? And it's so light on the actual ticket that I can't see anything really. And so I Googled it and it said like $178, I think.
1: That sounds right.
0: Yeah. So I told him that and he was like, oh, I mean, you got this, right? And I was like, no, are you joking?
1: Was he joking?
0: I mean, I think he was wishful thinking.
1: Okay.
0: And I was like, no, you're going to have to pick up more shifts at work. I'm not going to pay for it. But then since then, several people have told me that if you have them go to court, that there's a chance that he could talk to the judge and say, it's my first offense. I really don't want my insurance to go up. I pay for it. I was coming home from work, which is kind of true. Is there anything I can do? And that like maybe there's a defensive driving course or you pay a small fine. But I've been talking to Delyn a little bit this morning. She knows a little bit about it, too. And that my hope is that the judge would say, well, don't get in any trouble for a couple of years and then you won't.
1: Yeah, a deferred ticket.
0: Then it won't go. I mean, it's not even so much the fine because he can work. He is going to have to work to pay it if he has to pay the fee. But it's that I don't want his insurance to go up and I don't want him to already have it on his record.
1: Right.
0: So I don't know if it's even worth a shot or if anybody has any experience with this. Did Tilly have something like that?
1: Yeah, oh, yeah. I have some experience with this.
0: Yeah.
1: Tilly got pulled over. I don't know how long ago this was. It was a while back. And she didn't have her license cause she left it at home. She didn't have her proof of insurance, even though I had sent it to her multiple times, including like the insurance information that you can just save to your phone, like the passbook or whatever. I've sent her that. I've sent her screenshots.
0: Save the screenshot.
1: Yeah. I have the screenshot that I've sent her, which she didn't keep. So she didn't have her insurance. She had an expired tag, I think, and she said that she was turning left and it was still yellow. The officer disagreed. So all of that.
0: Yeah.
1: The officer told her that she could go to court, and if she brought her proof of insurance, she brought her license, she renewed her tag, that that the judge would waive all of that. And then, you know, see what he could do about the illegal left turn.
0: So
1: she went to court. No. So first she had a court date. They emailed her and said it's been moved to like 6 months later
0: something.
1: So then she went to court and I had to work and I think her mom had to work, too. So I think she went by herself And I was like, hey, do you have all this stuff that you need to take to court? Yeah, Dad, I got it. Well, she brought her current proof of insurance. What they wanted was proof that you had insurance when you got pulled over.
0: Oh, right.
1: So you can get that from your insurance agent, but she didn't know that or was confused or whatever, so she didn't have it. So she had to go back to court again to show that she did have proof of insurance. So it was a thing, but he did erase. I can't remember exactly what happened with the illegal left turn. I think he did a deferred thing. Like if you don't get any traffic violations for a year, you know, it'll be gone.
0: Has Tilly had any speeding tickets? Because she drives like her mother.
1: I watch. She's at least 5 to 10 over the speed limit everywhere she goes. Yeah, I wonder where she gets that from.
0: Yeah, I know where she gets it from. I remember when we were looking at houses and we would all go, but we would be in three separate cars and she would always be there first. I'd be like, girl, you're going too fast.
1: Yeah, you need to slow down.
0: That's funny. So, I kind of want to take Holden to court because I want him to see what court is like. He has no idea. He's never been to a courthouse.
1: Sure.
0: But then I also kind of want him to just have a healthy fear of it. You know what I mean?
1: Oh, absolutely.
0: But yeah. I think going won't diffuse that fear. You know what I mean? But I want him to see the process of how all of that works because he doesn't know anything about the court system.
1: Tilly said, I never want to go to court again.
0: Yeah.
1: So yeah, hopefully that made an imprint.
2: I wonder if he thinks it's like on TV because, you know, these kind of deals are a lot different.
0: Yeah. Because when I told him, like, you'd have to go and talk to the judge, and his eyes got all white. He's like, what would I say? And I was like, well, it would be very fast. You're not going to have, like, a lot of time. And he's like, well, do I have a lawyer? And I was like, no.
2: Yeah,
0: do
2: you have a lawyer? You're going to have to tell him he needs to learn, I object.
0: Yeah. Just to say sustain. For no reason.
1: Your Honor.
0: Well, so if anybody's gone through this with new drivers, I'm curious, is it worth trying to go to court? Do you just pay the fine? Like, how would you handle it?
1: But you don't want it on his driving record.
0: I don't. Yeah. No, I don't want it on
3: it. Joey and Heather. 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
13: A better life with Dr. Sanjay Gupta.
14: They say consistency is key, but sometimes you just gotta switch it up. A new study out of Harvard School of Public Health found that varying your exercise routine could add years to your life. What exercise someone did didn't matter much. What did matter was that all the exercises together worked all the muscle groups in their body. Now, an added benefit to changing things up is it can help you push through the plateau effect. That's when your body gets so efficient at doing something that you actually stop getting better at it. And we know from previous research that specializing in any one sport at a young age can make someone actually more prone to injury. And as experts we talk to point out, even elite athletes switch up things with their workouts, making sure to target strength, cardio, flexibility, balance, and doing that every single week. I'm Dr. Sanjay Gupta, helping you live a better life.
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23: 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Right now, traffic in northwest Oklahoma City, road construction at I-44 eastbound between Northwest Expressway exit 125 and Western Avenue exit 126. Please make sure you buckle up and drive safe. That's Right Now Traffic, and I'm Tyler Adams.
0: Talking about my eldest son, who got his first ticket over the weekend for rolling through a stop sign. I guess he slammed on his brakes, but then continued to just roll forward without fully stopping. And so he got a ticket, and we're trying to decide, like, is it worth it for him to go to court? Is there a possibility that he could get, like, a deferment on it? And as long as he doesn't get any more tickets, then he wouldn't have to pay for it or take a defensive driving course or whatever. And he's pretty freaked out about it, and he's pretty bummed about having to pay all that money. He asked me the other day, is there anything I can do around here to earn some money? And I was like, well, I'm sure I could come up with something.
1: Right.
0: He's been driving his brother around. So, you know, I've been trying to, like, tell him you're going to have the money for the ticket. I'm not paying for it.
1: Right.
0: So I think it could be almost $200. So we got some text messages in. Brianna said he can definitely go to court and get it dropped and then just pay court costs, which I don't know how much that would be, but I'm sure it's less than the cost. Well,
1: so will they just drop it? They don't just drop it because you showed up in court, right? Like there's got to be some program or something you have to do.
0: I don't really know. I've heard that there is a program. Let's see what some of these other ones said. I'm not a new driver, but my mom actually went to court and pled not guilty and ended up only paying the court fee, which is significantly cheaper than the ticket itself, which I'm all for that. Let's do that. Here's another one that says, yes, go to the court and ask the judge for a deferred ticket. Explain what happened. The answer will always be no if you don't even ask, which is kind of what I'm telling Holden. Because his first instinct is to be like, no, I don't want to go to court. That's scary. Let's just pay it.
1: Right.
0: But it's like, well, it's worth a shot, and you don't want it on your record And so then he was just like, well, what's a record? So we had to explain that. You know what I mean? He's not familiar with how any of the judicial process works.
1: I don't think you can just go to the court and go, hey, Your Honor, not guilty.
0: Yeah, I mean, you have to probably explain something.
1: I mean, you can plead not guilty, but it's up to the judge on what's going to happen after that.
0: Yeah, and I think there's a chance that the judge could say, like, no, you have to pay it. And if so, that's fine. But then it's at least an experience that he's done, you know, so that he kind of learns how it works.
2: You could say, Your Honor, stop signs are hillbilly.
1: Oh, yeah, that would work. That's a good... We call that the Holden defense. Mm-hmm. Yeah.
0: Holden doesn't get to call anything hillbilly anymore because he fishes all the time. He's always fishing. Also, I think, too, you know, I think if he tells the judge, like, I was coming from work, I was dropping off a friend, I was coming home from work, you know what I mean? Like, he's doing this stuff, so hopefully that would help. One says... Yes, go to court. Usually it would be followed by probation for 3 to 6 months. Also, no, we, the police, don't have quotas. We used to do it activity levels, but that was the old days. Motivation behind tickets is public education to reduce accidents and hopefully make people more aware of their actions. Hope this helps, which it totally does.
1: Yeah, completely. Thank you for texting us.
2: Yeah,
1: for sure.
0: Definitely go to court. More than likely, the judge could dismiss it or have him take a driver's ed course. I used to work for the Edmond Police Department and was also an insurance agent. Just a side note, I remember getting my first ticket at his age, and I had to go to court, and I was scared to death, and it helped me drive more carefully, which is what I want. Especially if he says, like, as long as you don't get in any trouble for 3 to 6 months. He's already pretty cautious anyway. He's just kind of a cautious person. But
1: I mean, at least it took him a full 3 months to get his first ticket.
0: I know, right? I don't think it took me that long.
2: Yeah, I took it on the way home from the DMV.
1: That tracks. The ink hadn't even dried on her license yet. Yeah.
0: I mean, you know, because I failed the test the first time, so then I had to go back. Paul says, if you go to the court and the judge is an a-hole and rules against you, you have to pay the fine and the court costs plus another $125. It's a roll of the dice.
1: I don't think a judge would do that to a first-time driver.
0: I don't think so.
2: Yeah, especially if he comes in, like, you know, he's dressed well and he goes in and he's polite,
1: respectful. Yeah.
0: That's what this one says. Go to court, dress nice, best manners goes a long way.
1: Yes.
0: Here's one that said, my son got a ticket for the same thing. The judge gave us an option for him to take a class and have it dropped, a driving class online. Our judge didn't let us explain anything. He did stop and showed proof of insurance, which Holden did those things. Like, he had all of his stuff. Yeah,
2: so there's a chance he may not have to speak at all.
0: Maybe not.
2: Yeah.
0: Joni says, I love your story about Holden. It's great he doesn't know how any of it works. Coming home from work, he will have a great chance of getting out of it. And if the police officer doesn't show up, it will be dismissed. I'm sure.
1: Is that true for traffic violations?
0: I thought that
1: was just for, like, bigger offenses.
0: But I have heard that they don't like having to go to court for traffic stops. And I don't blame them. I wouldn't either. What a hassle.
1: I didn't know. I didn't know if they had to be there for just traffic stops.
0: Here's one that says, go to court. The judge will read the citation and first will ask, how does the defendant plead? Guilty, not guilty, or no contest? You first have to answer that before you explain. Yes, I'm speaking from experience. The key thing is to not get it to go on your insurance. So you will most likely have to take an online driving course. After completion, you submit proof and the allotted time. Somebody said, I can tell... OCPD doesn't have quotas. They don't pull anyone over for anything.
1: Interesting. Okay.
0: And then here's one that says, no shorts in court. I saw a judge this Tuesday ask if they owned any pants.
2: Whoa, what about, like, cargo shorts?
0: No.
1: I know.
2: Those are utility shorts.
1: I know one of the times I got married, it was at the courthouse, and the judge sent a couple away because they were in their bathing suits.
0: Oh, no. That's a bad idea.
2: Fresh off the lake. You fall in love with the lake. Why not?
0: You fall in love.
1: You wouldn't marry them because of the way they were dressed.
2: You fall in love floating the Illinois River, and you want to go rush to the courthouse.
0: No, you fall in love at Eufaula.
2: There it is.
1: It's where you fall in love.
0: Thank you to everybody that texted in. We have one final one here that says... One other thing, the intermediate driver license stays on your record to 18 after a ticket. Probation and getting dismissed would allow him to get his full license and not have those restrictions, right? Because the first license is like a
1: right. It's like
0: preliminary
1: restricted
0: one.
1: Yeah.
0: Yeah. They won't dismiss it if an officer doesn't show up. They reset it. If there is a trial date for an officer to show up, it's mandatory for us to be in court or we get in trouble.
1: Interesting.
0: We need a police officer. I'm going to ask for their name because I might need legal advice occasionally.
2: We need like a Dr. Mindy police officer segment.
0: Yeah, and we can all ask our legal questions to him. This has been very helpful.
1: Yeah, that's
0: Joey,
1: great.
0: Joey, anything you want to know?
1: No. No, I'm good. I'm good.
2: Can I request cavity searches?
0: No. I'll take care of it.
1: I'm going to knock on some wood.
0: Do we still have those rubber gloves from Martha's days?
1: I haven't had any sort of like violation in years and years and years. So
0: I got pulled over recently, but I did not get a ticket.
1: Did you cry?
0: No, never.
1: Did you do the cannonball run, unzip?
2: Yeah, low cut blouse.
1: Yeah, low cut blouse.
0: No, guys, I seemed innocent. That's all.
1: Yeah, okay.
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0: 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Nug filling in for Joey and Heather this morning. And I have your Tame Impala keyword. The Deadbeat Tour is happening now, and Denver is calling your name. 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
2: Well, it started off, I worked Friday night, Second Life, at FG.
3: I have a question about that.
2: Yeah, go for it.
3: So I have had several different friends and Brooks have said, is Joey working? We should go sit in his section. But I don't know if you want me to, so I have just said no.
2: Well, King of the Two Tops, he'll take any action that's out there, friends or otherwise.
3: Yeah.
2: So, yeah. Come on in, for sure.
3: What do I have to tip, though? 30%?
2: 20 is fine.
3: No, that's not enough. It's got to be extra.
2: I did get a 40% tip this weekend, and that was pretty sweet.
3: From a friend?
2: No, I did not know this couple.
3: Nice.
2: Yeah.
3: Stellar service.
2: Apparently, I accidentally didn't make any mistakes on one table. So that's pretty good.
0: any mistakes.
2: That's right. That must have happened. Mm-hmm. You know, the stars aligned and they got superb service from me.
3: Sure.
2: And so I got rewarded for that service.
3: 40% is a lot.
2: That is a lot. Yes. That was nice. I'll tell you something else nice that happened Friday night. I got cooged.
0: Oh.
3: Wow.
2: There was a group of ladies, perhaps, in the twilight of their years, and this lovely young lady, I came up. All I was doing was dropping off food. I wasn't their waiter. I just dropped off food, and she said, "My goodness, you sure are handsome." Wow. And I said, "Thank you, ma'am." I go, "You guys have a great night."
3: Did she pat you on the tush?
2: No. She could have. Yeah. I wouldn't have cared. But that just kind of made my evening.
3: Yeah.
2: Yeah.
3: Had she had her cataract surgery already?
2: I don't think so.
3: Or was that coming? It's still coming up. Yeah.
2: She was actually wearing the dark glasses. So maybe she just had it. I don't know.
3: She had this walking stick. She kept bumping against things. I'm just deep.
4: Joey.
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11: A better life with Dr. Sanjay Gupta.
12: They say consistency is key, but sometimes you just got to switch it up. A new study out of Harvard School of Public Health found that varying your exercise routine could add years to your life. What exercise someone did didn't matter much. What did matter was that all the exercises together worked all the muscle groups in their body. Now, an added benefit to changing things up is it can help you push through the plateau effect. That's when your body gets so efficient at doing something that you actually stop getting better at it. And we know from previous research that specializing in any one sport at a young age can make someone actually more prone to injury. And as experts we talk to point out, even elite athletes switch up things with their workouts, making sure to target strength, cardio, flexibility, balance, and doing that every single week. I'm Dr. Sanjay Gupta, helping you live a better life.
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28: 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Right now, traffic in Northwest Oklahoma City, road construction at I-44 eastbound between

0: 625 First Warning Weather.
1: Over the weekend, we saw highs in the 100s across the state, and that trend will continue today for our Monday. Highs will be around 103 underneath sunny skies, and with heat index values in that 105 to 110 range, we have another heat advisor out for a majority of the area. For tonight, we have a low of 75 with clear skies. Tuesday is also sunny and hot with a high of 103, and we're going to keep the temperatures in the 100s with heat index values still in that 105 to 110 range through Friday of this week. On Friday, there could be a few showers and storms, but more importantly, that will probably help to usher in some slightly cooler air, so temperatures may get closer to normal as we go into the weekend with highs in the 90s. With your first warning forecast, I'm Chief Meteorologist Jack Gerfen.
2: I've got this list of strange hobbies of celebrities that celebrities have.
3: Are these like rich people hobbies?
2: Some of them, yeah.
4: Yeah.
2: Not all of them, though. Like Joe Manganiello likes to play D&D.
3: Dungeons and Dragons,
2: yeah.
3: Huh? Now, I've never actually played Dungeons and Dragons.
2: But you play World of Warcraft, so that's the same thing, isn't it?
3: No, Dungeons and Dragons, you like roll a dice and I don't know exactly how it works. Nug, do you know?
4: I don't know. I know a lot of nerd stuff, but I'm not familiar.
3: But isn't that right? Isn't there a dice that you roll?
4: It's like a role-playing game.
3: No, it's definitely role-playing. But it's like, man, I think you acted out. I almost feel it. Well, no, the kids on Stranger Things played
4: that's
3: it,
4: that's as much as I know about it, is what they do on Stranger Things.
2: Yeah, I don't know anything about it. You're saying it wrong. There's many dungeons.
4: There's multiple dungeons? There's
2: more than one dungeon.
3: Yeah, Dungeons and Dragons.
2: Yeah.
3: What was I saying?
2: You were saying Dungeon and Dragons.
3: Oh, Dungeons and Dragons,
2: So we've got a list of all these strange hobbies that celebrities have, and I was just curious if any of our listeners have any strange hobbies. Do you think you guys have strange hobbies?
3: I don't think so. I mean, like, probably the strangest hobby I had is what you just mentioned, was playing World of Warcraft.
2: Yeah, and you don't really do that as much, right?
3: I don't play at all. I haven't played in a year and a half.
2: Do you miss it? Because you played so long.
3: At times I do. And then I miss the people that were in my guild because, like, playing with the same group of people for years and years and years, like, you really get to know them.
2: Yeah, it kind of becomes your community.
3: Yeah. So I miss those people.
2: Nug, other than the harvesting of organs, do you do any weird hobbies?
4: I mean, I make hair dolls from your hair, but that's pretty normal.
3: I think it's standard. That's pretty standard
2: hobby.
3: Yeah,
2: I could get you a couple strands.
4: Every day I got a lint roller, get it on the chair, clean it all up, boom, make a doll.
3: Take it home.
4: Make it pretty.
3: Yeah.
4: No, I mean, like, collecting horror stuff and watching horror movies used to be something that was, like, rare, but everybody does it now.
2: Not to your level, though. Like, when I sold your house and saw all your stuff, I went through your drawers and no, I didn't. But he does. He has, like, a room, and it's full of, like, really cool horror movie memorabilia and, like, movies and Blu-rays and DVDs and all this stuff of all these horror movies. Like, I would say that's an interesting hobby.
4: It's different. Yeah.
2: I don't really have any strange hobbies other than hiding my shopping habit from my husband, but...
3: But, I mean, that's standard.
2: Yeah, that's just your regular run-of-the-mill stuff.
3: Where did all these boxes come from?
2: I had one just yesterday.
3: where's your favorite hiding spot?
2: Well, the trash cans are empty.
3: Okay.
2: So I had a box that was then I filled with some bags, and then I flipped it upside down and then put it in the bottom of the trash can.
3: And did you put something on top of it so it couldn't be seen?
2: No. That would feel dishonest.
3: Well, it sounds like what you did sounds a little...
2: Did you know that Jason Momoa is a painter?
3: I did not know that.
2: Me either.
3: I wouldn't call that a strange hobby, really.
2: Yeah, I wouldn't either.
3: Yeah.
4: That's why he's always taking his shirt off, because he doesn't want to get paint on it.
3: That's
2: right. Yeah.
3: That's a good point.
2: What a hassle to try to launder paint out of shirts all the time. Mike Tyson raises pigeons and races them competitively.
3: Well, I didn't know about the racing, but I had heard that he raises pigeons.
2: But aren't pigeons like dirty birds?
3: They have a bad rap.
2: Or is that seagulls?
3: I think people just think they're dirty just because there's so many of them in New York City. Like, they are, I mean, they're basically infested with pigeons.
2: Like, I think it'd be cool to be a falconer.
3: A falconer?
2: Yeah, like if I had the glove.
4: The glove and everything?
2: Yeah, and I could go out in the backyard and I could go, like, you know, to teach it to fly.
3: I mean, I think it knows how to fly.
2: I mean, I could like teach it where to go and like tell it where to go. And then when I want it to come home, and then I go out there with the glove and I put it out, and then I put the little hood on his head.
3: Go ahead, buddy.
4: So it thinks it's asleep.
3: Spread your wings.
4: It thinks it's nighttime.
2: I think that's what you do. You got to put the hood on their head so that they know that it's time to chill.
3: I think when you put that little blinder on, they won't fly when they can't see.
2: Yeah.
3: Yeah.
2: So it's like.
3: And as Nug likes to point out, falcons don't have deposable thumbs.
4: They don't have thumbs.
3: So they can't talons. Take it off.
2: Yeah.
4: But then you'd have a pocket full of meat at all times because they want that meat.
2: Oh.
4: That's what falconers always have, a pocket full of meat.
3: Pocket full of meat.
2: Think about the pocket full of meat.
3: Nug has a pocket full of meat sometimes. And
4: I don't have
3: but he never tells me why. There's no falcon.
2: You don't think the falcon would like peanut butter crackers or something?
4: Oh, maybe. Maybe you might find a falcon that's.
3: You're right, Nug. It does seem like it's meat that they're feeding them, right?
4: Yeah, it's just like raw meat, right?
3: It's what it looks like.
2: Well, back to the drawing board. Nicolas Cage. He's such a Superman fanboy that he even named his son Kal-El. Kal-El?
4: Yeah.
3: Yeah.
4: Kal-El.
2: Yeah, he's got a bunch of like the original Superman costumes and stuff, doesn't he? Has like, I think he just has like a whole weird collection of things anyway.
4: Originally, Tim Burton picked him to be Superman after Tim Burton made Batman. But it never happened.
3: Nick Cage?
2: Oh.
3: Really?
4: Nick Cage was going to be Tim Burton's version of Superman.
2: That might have been good.
4: And then, like, you know, they made the movie The Flash a couple years ago. They brought that version of the Nick Cage Superman into that movie.
3: Interesting.
4: Because they were supposed to include all of the universes.
2: I liked that movie. It was, like, funny.
4: The Flash?
2: Yeah. Henry Cavill.
3: Superman.
2: Also likes World of Warcraft, Joey.
3: Oh, he does?
2: Yep.
3: Yep.
2: Leroy Jenkins.
3: Have you ever seen the South Park episode, Make Love, Not Warcraft?
2: No, I don't know. Maybe.
3: It just makes fun of Warcraft for like 30 minutes straight. It's hilarious.
2: Oh, you loved it though, right?
3: Oh my God. Yes, I love every second of it.
2: Dave Bautista collects lunchboxes.
3: Interesting.
2: Yeah, I kind of get the appeal there. Like, do you remember when we were kids, we would have like actual, like those tin lunchboxes, the metal ones,
3: mm-hmm.
2: and you'd pick one out?
3: The only thing I've ever collected is vinyl records.
2: And that's good. That's a good thing to collect.
3: Yeah.
4: But the metal ones, they would only last for so long because then they would stop latching after a while.
2: Yeah, the hinges would get all rusty.
3: Yeah. Yeah.
2: Because your Capri Sun would leak or whatever.
4: Yeah.
2: I remember my mom bought me a lunchbox one time. It was just yellow plastic. And she was in a painting phase. And she's a good painter, but she wrote my name on it, but she left out that second H. So then it said heater. And I had to walk around with it for like months. And finally, I got a new metal one.
3: Why would she leave the H out?
2: I don't know. I don't think she did it intentionally.
3: Yeah.
2: Terry Crews is a sketch artist.
4: All these people are like muscular men.
2: I know. That you wouldn't expect. Amanda Seyfried collects taxidermied animals. Her collection includes a deer, an owl, and a zebra.
4: Well, that's strange.
3: So growing up in a small town, I knew the taxidermist. Like, and I would go into his shop with my dad sometimes, and it was just weird.
4: Was he also the pharmacist and crosswalk?
3: He was actually the vet.
4: Oh,
3: also.
4: Okay.
3: Yeah.
2: Is that when they gave you the lobotomy and put the cotton balls in?
4: Come on.
2: Give me something.
3: I'll give you something, all right.
2: Angelina Jolie collects knives, grew up collecting knives.
3: Well, that doesn't shock
2: me. That doesn't surprise
3: me. That tracks.
2: And then Tom Hanks collects vintage typewriters.
4: I actually knew that because Conan O'Brien has talked about that Tom Hanks will send him hand-typed letters.
3: So the typewriter that my dad used to write the newspaper on was old school, like where you pushed each individual key and it was mechanical.
2: Wow.
3: It was mechanical and it made a certain sound. Like I still remember what that sound was like.
2: That's so cool.
3: Yeah.
4: Do you think Tom Hanks' wife is just like, oh, another typewriter?
2: Yeah, probably.
4: Where are you going to put this
2: Where
4: one?
2: Where are we going to put all these typewriters, Tom?
4: Hey, Tom, where are you going to put this one? Chet's staying in that room. You can't put that in there.
2: Yeah, Chet's never going to move out. We got a text here that says, I used to cosplay, but now I'm into resin crafting and I collect oddities and preserve them. Not like witchcraft, just fun things like cat hair and whiskers, dead spiders, my son's baby teeth. Maybe I am a little eccentric. This is way more interesting than any of these celebrities.
3: What is that?
2: Resin.
3: What is that?
2: I think resin is like, it's just like a polymer or something that hardens, right?
3: Okay.
2: You like mix it together and then you can like set things in it.
4: Hmm.
2: I mean, resin is also the residue from weed smoking, but I think this is different. It's a viscous liquid or polymer. I can't believe I got that word. It hardens into a durable material commonly used in crafting, coating, jewelry making, and manufacturing.
3: Interesting. Okay.
2: Yeah. So we want to hear from you this morning. What kind of strange hobbies do you have? Like, we want to hear about it. It doesn't matter how weird it is. Don't be shy.
3: Yeah, go ahead. Hit us up this morning. Here. Yeah, that's right. 405-591-9899.
5: 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My name is Rockefeller T. Galadia, and I live in, well, Galadia, of course. 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
9: A better life with Dr. Sanjay Gupta.
10: How often do you stop to wonder whether you should share something that's revealing, maybe even embarrassing, with a partner, a friend, or even your boss? In her new book called Revealing, The Underrated Power of Oversharing, behavioral scientist Leslie John says doing just that can help you deepen relationships that are vital to your life. We need people to trust us in order to get things like love, friendship, and career success. That's what she told us. When you make yourself vulnerable by revealing something sensitive, it does make other people trust you. In turn, when you ask someone to reveal something about themselves, showing that interest will generally lead someone to like you more. Why? Because people like to be asked about themselves, she says. It also signals that they are discriminating and choosy, but in a good way. I'm Dr. Sanjay Gupta, helping you live a better life.
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2: Somebody else texted in and said, World of Warcraft is just like D&D. One is digital and the other is analog.
3: True.
2: Also, Nugget's hair doll had me rolling.
4: I don't understand why I would. You mean like lint rolling? I don't understand. Why is that? Is that funny or something? My hobby is funny to people?
2: It's a little weird.
4: Well, how am I supposed to preserve you and your youth?
3: Right.
4: And your beauty if I don't collect your hair and
3: that's
4: make dolls
3: point.
4: Out of it.
3: That's
4: and then
3: I
4: sleep with said
2: it.
4: Dolls
2: okay.
4: and collect them.
3: Don't they have like tea parties and stuff?
4: Sometimes.
3: Yeah.
4: They like to socialize.
3: Right.
2: You need more than one?
4: Yeah, I mean, you
3: well,
4: have a
3: now,
4: lot of hair.
3: After all these years, he's got several.
2: It's true.
3: Yeah.
2: Another person texted in and said, I'm a 44-year-old female, and I also play World of Warcraft. Some people find it strange, but it's just so fun, and I have a great group of guild friends.
3: Yeah, me too.
2: Azeroth misses you, Joey. Come back to us.
3: I gotta come back to Azeroth. So, you know, what is kind of sad to me is I've played since the beginning of the game, which it's more than 20 years old. I don't know if you guys realize that. But I've played since the very beginning, and what it does is one of the ways it gets people wrapped up is it tells a story, right? And the story just keeps expanding, and but it is going to come to a close. And where we are right now, it's on the next to last story before it wraps up in the next expansion.
2: You said where we are right now. You mean your people, like your group?
3: No, where the game is.
2: Oh,
3: where the narrative is. So it's almost like a movie, like that. You know what I mean? Like there's a story that goes along with everything that you're doing.
2: But if they end it, then that also ends the revenue.
3: Well, no, they'll probably release a new one.
2: Oh, like a whole new world?
3: Perhaps.
2: Of Warcraft?
3: I don't know what they'll do. I'm curious to see what they do. But yeah. Plus, I love healing. I'm so good at it.
2: Yeah, you should have been a doctor.
3: I was second best healer on the server for a while.
2: What about your night elf rogue?
3: Yeah, I don't play my rogue much anymore. I just play my holy priest. She's
2: so
3: a badass. Yeah.
4: And you had a leather boy too, right?
3: That was the rogue.
4: Oh.
3: The rogue was a leather worker.
4: Leather boy.
3: Yes.
2: We got a text that says, I mean, I can't do this often here in Oklahoma, but I love shark tooth hunting. I'm curious what that entails. Like, where do you find shark teeth?
3: Yeah.
2: Just like on the beach? I don't know. Mandy said, does partaking of the spiritual herb and shame eating my kids' cereal at 3 a.m. count?
3: I think so.
2: I say, absolutely.
4: You got to eat that shredded cheese out the bag, player.
2: Straight out there, a couple little sprinkles hit the tile. Dog comes over. That's a good boy.
4: That's a good dog.
3: Who knew Mexican food could taste so good?
2: Mm-hmm. Stacy, our friend from Scissortail, she said, I started collecting Loungefly backpacks. It's not unique, but I'm having fun with fashion. This is like the little backpack. Remember, Dr. Mindy has one, like the Abominable Snowman one that she carries at Christmas time.
3: Yeah.
2: So they have like all of these different movies. So she just sent me a picture. There's a Wall-E one. Looks like, I should.

0: Well, half of Oklahoma City thinks I own a camel. So.
1: Why?
0: Was she not here when I told that story?
2: Oh, yes. When you did the extreme racing.
1: Oh, yeah?
0: So, okay. So, you know, our camel won. So they gave me a trophy also. So when I came back into the casino at Remington, people thought that I had the trophy because obviously I wasn't the jockey, right?
1: Right.
0: They thought I owned the camel. And so as a joke, I told someone that, yes, I did own the camel. And they said, where do you get a camel? I go, oddly enough, I got it online at Camels R Us.
1: And then they knew you were joking.
0: No, they believed me. That's but then somebody silly. Overheard it and they were like, you own a camel? And I was like, yeah. So then it was like the lie was too big. It had a life of its own. And so I couldn't come clean.
1: And people thought you got it at a store called Camels R Us?
0: Well, just that one person. I didn't tell anybody else that. But like literally before I left, about 7 different people asked me if I owned the camel. And to which I lied to every one of them and said yes.
1: You might as well.
0: Might as well.
1: I like the idea that you have a camel in your backyard.
0: Yeah.
1: Somebody texted in and said that they do chain mail, book binding, junk journal, tiaras, cat whiskers, cool photo frames.
0: What are cat whiskers?
1: They are the whiskers from a cat.
2: Like, I think it's actual cat. Is that what that
1: it
2: is?
1: It sounds like it's like, you know, on the nose, cat whiskers. I don't.
0: They collect them? Or?
1: Yeah.
0: Okay.
1: And chain mail and junk journal. Whatever that means. Like maybe if you find other people's journals at garage sales or estate sales or something.
0: But chainmail, like what they wore like in the King Arthur days?
1: Yeah.
0: Okay.
1: Like Game of Thrones.
0: Right.
1: My name is Jesse and my hobbies are building and racing electric cars and playing Magic the Gathering.
0: I never got into Magic the Gathering. I know. I think it's still pretty big, but you know, that's one of those where you collect cards.
2: Yeah, I have a friend who...
0: And then you play each other.
2: I work with who's selling all his Magic cards. He's made like thousands of dollars trying to...
0: Wow.
2: Trying to get... Because he's been collecting since the game, since he was young.
0: Did he say why he wanted
2: just trying to make some money.
0: Yeah. Just tired of playing?
2: Mm-hmm.
1: I can't believe we haven't got any adult Lego collectors yet. Mike.
0: Mike. My buddy Mike.
2: Also the...
0: Is ate up.
2: The cars, too, is really expensive hobby, too. I have a friend that does that. And he goes down to this one on 23rd Street. And it's really expensive.
1: Yeah, I could see that. Brooks has a buddy that collects vintage cars.
0: Yeah.
2: But these are like the RC cars, right? Or is that?
0: Yeah. No, that's what he was talking about.
1: Oh, okay.
0: And by the way, it's amazing how fast those things will go.
1: We have a text that says, the Walking Dead memorabilia fills my garage. My wife will not let me bring it inside. Also, carved masks from other countries. Some are a little gruesome looking.
0: No, you're like the governor, right? Don't you have a bunch of heads of zombies like in fish tanks and stuff?
2: Yeah.
0: I thought so.
1: Robbie from the Goo Goo Dolls collects Pez dispensers. That's from Dina.
0: I didn't know that.
1: Yeah.
0: Interesting.
1: So if you win this trip, now you got a conversation piece. I'm almost 45 and I love playing 99 Nights in the Forest on Roblox. I started playing with my 11-year-old daughter and now I play by myself frequently.
0: So this is a true story. My mother was ate up with the Atari. She bought us one. My parents bought us one for Christmas. And next thing I know, she's playing it more than I am. She would come home at lunch from work and would play Pac-Man while she ate and then go back to work.
1: Oh, really?
0: Yes.
1: I never really have even tried as an adult to play any video games.
0: Really?
1: Yeah.
0: Oh, man. I can still rock some video games.
2: I bet you could still do Mario level 1. No problem. You still haven't memorized, probably.
1: Yeah.
0: Yeah, I bet you could.
1: I always think I could be really good at Pac-Man, but then the stress gets to me. Like, it's just like they're all closing in on you, and like they're not ghosts anymore, and you're like, ah.
2: Have you ever gone to one of those, like, arcades that's all you do? You pay one price, and you can play the games over and over again?
1: I haven't. I've gone to a couple of different, like, bars, you know, that have video games and stuff in them, and that's always fun. But to actually, like, sit and play, I haven't. I've really tried.
0: Do you know what video game I'm still really, really good at is Galaga. I can rock some Galaga.
1: I think maybe, is that the one that Brooks can play really good too? Or Space Invaders?
0: Space Invaders?
1: Whatever they used to have at the Hilo. He was like really good at it.
0: Galaga's my jam.
1: Not a lot of options to play that though anymore.
0: Like, yeah, like Nug says, they have those...

0: retro arcades that are around town.
1: Yeah. Here's one that does collect. Here's one that says they do collect Legos, but they're so expensive. I haven't been able to buy a new set in a while. Paul collects all things Snoopy.
2: That's nice. Cool.
1: And then we got one that says, my son started drag racing Power Wheels, so we have accumulated quite the collection. Playground Outlaws is our social media if you guys want to check it out.
0: So that's what again?
2: Hot Wheels, right?
1: Yeah.
0: No, but drag racing.
1: Drag racing, yeah. Power Wheels.
2: Oh, okay.
1: Playground Outlaws is the social media.
0: I'm going to look that up.
1: We got one that says, I collect perfumes and colognes. And then Valerie said, I'm 45 and I play Michael Jackson Experience every single day on the Wii.
0: I've never heard of that game.
1: Me either. I wonder if there's like dance. It's got to be dancing, right? These are all good. These are all good. Nobody's too weird. I wanted to get a really weird one.
0: Those like are fun, though.
2: Something's on that's on a like Strange Addiction.
1: Yeah, or like a bedroom weird. Mm-hmm. It's too early to be freaking out.
0: Yeah, that's true. That's true.
1: The freaks are still sleeping.
2: Uh-huh. From all the weird stuff they were doing the night before.
0: I do like to make a good home movie, though, you know?
1: Oh, we know. We are.
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0: 25 First Warning Weather.
1: Over the weekend, we saw highs in the 100s across the state, and that trend will continue today for our Monday. Highs will be around 103 underneath sunny skies, and with heat index values in that 105 to 110 range, we have another heat advisor out for a majority of the area. For tonight, we have a low of 75 with clear skies. Tuesday is also sunny and hot with a high of 103, and we're going to keep the temperatures in the 100s with heat index values still in that 105 to 110 range through Friday of this week. On Friday, there could be a few showers and storms, but more importantly, that will probably help to usher in some slightly cooler air, so temperatures may get closer to normal as we go into the weekend with highs in the 90s. With your first warning forecast, I'm Chief Meteorologist Jack Gerfen.
2: So yesterday, as I was getting ready to leave, I found a piece of mail.
3: You got some mail yesterday?
2: Interesting. Some mail. This is in a business-sized envelope, and it's got my entire name on it, including my middle initial, addressed to the radio station. But the return address says the State of Washington Tourism Department.
3: Okay.
2: Seattle, Washington. No zip code, but I mean, Seattle's a well-known city.
3: Yeah.
2: It also looks like there's a hand-drawn stamp for 78 cents.
4: Those are limited edition. I would keep that.
3: That looks like a hand-drawn. It doesn't look like an actual stamp. But this was in your mailbox?
2: It was just up here in the studio.
3: Okay.
4: Yeah, I was here when I got here on Monday.
2: Just
4: which
2: mail
4: is really,
2: delivered.
4: It's not my mail, so I didn't touch it.
3: Right. It's your name's not on it.
4: No.
2: It's just weird because why would the State of Washington Tourism Department be sending me mail?
3: There must be some specific reason.
4: They probably looked up your itinerary for your trip. They looked up the itinerary and they're like, "Oh, this person's coming. Let's send them some mail before they get here."
3: But the tourist department is just taking care of people that they know will be vacationing in Washington. That's my guess.
4: Clearly what it is.
2: It's a letter signed by the president of the State of Washington.
3: Oh,
4: they have one of those?
2: It has a picture of Washington with George Washington on the inside.
3: I'm pretty sure George Washington doesn't have anything to do with the State
4: of
3: Washington.
4: It's the state seal. You don't know that.
2: Okay. It says the seal of the State of Washington from 1889.
3: Okay.
4: Wow,
2: let's
4: must
2: see
4: be official.
2: What it says. Gosh, I hope this doesn't affect my vacation plans next week.
4: I don't know.
2: Dearest Heather, we're sorry to inform you that we had to shut the whole damn state down. The airports, the hotels, the national parks, the needle thingy, it's all shut down.
4: The needle thingy?
2: They shut down the needle. Sorry if this is an inconvenience for you, but we didn't even want you to come anyway.
4: What?
3: That's not a very good tourism department.
4: Rude.
2: The last person from Oklahoma to visit our lovely state was a total fart knocker. He was wearing an American flag sweater, and he kept asking about our lighthouses. Also, you stole our basketball team, and we know likey that. I guess they're talking about Craig the Movie Guy.
3: I think so. I think they are. Yeah.
2: Vacations are overrated and expensive, so don't even bother. Just stay in Oklahoma and do the show. Save money for the kids' college or buy yourself a jet ski with the money you'll be saving.
4: Good idea.
2: Again, don't come here or anywhere else. Just stay there. Best regards, the president of the State of Washington.
3: There you go.
4: Wow.
2: Wow.
3: There you have it.
2: Sounds just buy a jet ski and like take it to Tin Killer.
3: Yeah.
2: Yeah.
4: That sounds better. That sounds here. You'll be here in the state and you can come and do the show.
2: You wouldn't have to miss
3: Sounds
2: work.
3: Like we can just, when we go to commercial, you can go ahead and start making cancellation calls.
2: Wow. Yeah,
3: is what it sounds like to me.
4: They don't want you there.
2: No. The guy in the American flag sweater ruined it for all of us. That asking was about lighthouses.
3: Fart knocker.
2: Okay. Well, I guess I'll have to reschedule my vacation, guys.
4: I would blame Craig, honestly.
3: Yeah. You don't want to go on a vacation anyway,
2: though. Looks like I'll be here next week after all.
3: All right, guys. The president of Washington.
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1: Right now, traffic in Norman, slow traffic at I-35 northbound between Indian Hills Road, exit 114, and I-40, mile marker 126. Please make sure you buckle up and drive safe. That's right now traffic, and I'm Tyler Adams.
2: We were out running around on Friday, and I noticed that my tire was making this noise, this like thump, thump, thump, thump.
4: Oh, that's
2: and
4: not
2: I
4: good.
2: Thought, well, it sounds like it's going flat, but it wasn't. Well, it sounds like maybe there's a nail in it, just because it was such a quick repetition sound, and I was like, I don't know what it is. So Brooks was gone working, and he called the neighbor, Mark, who came over, and he listened to it and drove it around the block and said, yes, there's something wrong with it, but we couldn't figure it out. He even, like, jacked it up in the driveway and got underneath it and looked at it, and he was just like, I don't know what it is. And then he was like, I wonder if your lug nuts are loose. Anyway, 5 out of the 6 lug nuts on my back driver's side tire were so loose that I'm not even joking you. He had to turn the wrench thing like 4 complete turns.
4: Oh, my final destination.
2: Exactly. That's exactly what I thought. And then I also thought, you know, Joey was late a couple of days last week. I wonder if he's been down in the parking lot unscrewing my lug nuts in the morning.
3: Don't check my trunk, okay? There's nothing in there.
2: He really was. Mark was like, is there somebody that's mad at you? And I was like, I don't know. But how did that happen? None of the other tires even had one loose lug nut. And
3: that
2: I had 5 out of the 6 that were so loose. He would just be like, turn it, right, turn it, turn right. it, turn it. Like, the what if the whole wheel would have fallen off?
3: The only thing that comes to mind was, is that, you remember that you scared Nugget a couple of weeks ago?
2: Is this your way of getting me back?
4: The ultimate. The revenge. Ultimate payback.
2: He might want revenge, but he doesn't want me dead. I know he doesn't.
4: No,
2: because
4: no.
2: Who else is going to make you leave the studio in the mornings?
3: What?
2: He always says, like, we have to go together. You and I always have to leave together.
4: Anytime, like, I'll be like, you guys go together. You're
2: package deal.
3: Okay.
4: No leftovers.
0: Joey and Heather. 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

0: 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Nug filling in for Joey and Heather this morning. And Grammy Award-winning R&B singer Kalani is taking over the country with the Kalani World Tour. 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
1: Hell yeah, brother.
0: I'm graduating into a man.
2: Your butt is becoming a man.
3: Wow.
0: I did schedule my colonoscopy.
2: Nobody's listening today, guys.
3: Yeah, right?
0: they're all zombies anyway.
2: Yeah, very sleeping. We can't get in trouble today.
3: And this is your very first, right?
0: First one. You know, at a certain age, you got to get it done.
3: You got to get it done.
2: It's so fun.
0: And my doctor said there's no other option. I was like, can I do the box? Because I ship those boxes all day.
3: Oh, you mean through UPS?
0: Mm-hmm.
3: Yeah.
0: I shake them.
2: Put my poop in the box.
0: I weigh them and I shake them up.
2: Give a little sniffy poo.
0: See what the consistency's.
2: Do you ever like try to smell it?
0: No, oh my gosh. No, why? Why would I do such a thing?
2: Because don't you have to? I just have to. I have to smell things, even if I know it's gross.
0: If you knew that poop was in a box, you'd try and smell it, and it's not yours or anything?
2: Maybe not.
3: So is it Cologuard?
0: Cologuard's the main company.
3: That's the main company?
2: But there's knockoffs, too.
0: Are you Grouponing your...
2: Poops
0: your...
2: R Us.
3: Groupon.
0: Poopon.
3: But yes, when you do that, right, there are certain things that they can't tell, right? Like it does. It's not a replacement for getting a colonoscopy.
0: Yeah, I talked to a guy that I work with that was like, oh, hell no, I ain't letting him do that to me, man. I did the blood work. I was like, I'm doing blood work because I ain't doing that other thing.
2: Like, not okay. The same, though.
3: It's not the same.
2: They got to get a real bird's eye view of what's mm-hmm. going on.
0: Get in there.
3: And I think I had a polyp or two they removed. Which is a good thing, because the polyps can turn into something worse.
2: Yeah.
3: Yeah.
0: So this is why I wanted to bring this up, because you guys have both had this done, I think, Joey, multiple times.
3: Just once for me, Nug.
2: No, you kept going back, remember?
3: No, just once.
2: Knocking on the door. I would like to say that my guy said that I was exceptional.
0: Immaculate.
2: Immaculate was the word.
0: Mm-hmm.
3: My guy said, you've seen some things. That's what he said to me. I can tell you've seen some things.
0: So I have some questions for you guys since you're experts.
3: Yeah.
0: So this is more me. You guys know me. Do I need to shave or trim? Because you know I have a hair diaper.
3: That you've said
2: That's
3: that.
2: True.
3: We've never witnessed
0: you've,
3: it. But
0: no,
3: you've said
0: seen
3: that.
0: It because we waxed it on the ear one time.
2: Yeah.
3: Oh,
2: we did.
3: Forgot about that.
0: And it's very hairy.
2: I always tell myself it's just like a pedicure or anything else. Like, you won't be the worst they've ever seen.
0: I tell myself when I go to the dentist or anywhere else like that. They've seen worse.
3: I mean, it's not necessary. I think a doctor or a nurse, whoever's, you know, that's helping in the procedure might be more shocked if you did shave.
2: Like, they'd have a little chuckle about it.
3: They'd have to be like
2: oh,
3: really?
2: This guy got it all cleaned up.
3: Look at this cat.
0: Like, you know, this guy wouldn't look good for
3: us. And if you didn't, then they wouldn't think a thing about it, right? Because they do it all day long. I mean.
0: I remember the time I tore my rotator cuff and I went to the doctor and they gave me a shot. And it was an older gentleman. And he's like, pull your pants down. So I pull my pants down. He goes, whoa. Are you of Mediterranean descent?
3: Oh, he said that.
0: And I didn't know what that meant, really. I didn't know if I should be.
3: It's not very nice.
0: I don't know how I felt about
3: it.
0: Maybe
3: slightly racist?
0: A little bit racist. Okay, that's a true story. I'm not making that
2: up.
0: You
2: also smelled like hummus, though.
0: Another question for you guys. Should I leave a treasure map or some sort of...
2: Like in there?
0: In there. Yeah. So they can go on like a Goonies type adventure.
2: Yes. Right. Find a bottle, mm-hmm. a small bottle.
0: So of course.
2: Yes.
0: Look at me.
2: And then make the map and put it in there and cork the bottle.
0: Mm-hmm.
2: Yeah. And then go big side up.
3: That's next level.
0: Big side up.
2: Yeah.
0: I got to go big side up?
2: Yeah, yeah, I think so.
0: Okay.
2: It'll be easier for them to get it out.
0: Okay, I got another question for you guys. Before the procedure, will I be able to do a tight five? Like,
2: you don't have it.
3: I tried it. You know, because they don't they give you?
2: Is it propofol?
3: Well, no, that's what puts you out. Yeah. But didn't they give you a Valium like beforehand? I think.
0: Or Xanax or something?
3: Because I remember being a little loopy when I went in before the propofol. Because I tried a little jokey poo where I said, all right, I'm ready to party. As I came in trying to get a laugh, you know?
0: Yeah.
3: And I don't know how that landed. And then when I came out, I tried a different joke where I told the doctor and the nurse that Kim and I had the room for another hour.
2: That's pretty good.
0: Yeah, that's good. Can I add that to my routine?
3: Sure,
0: too?
3: Yeah. Go for it.
0: I'm going to do some stuff about finding Amelia M. Earhart or Jimmy Hoffa or something.
3: Yeah.
2: I remember it because anytime I get uncomfortable, too, I also was like trying to crack a joke or something. But I don't think they gave me anything before. But then like once they gave me the stuff, you know, and then it happened so fast.
3: So fast.
2: There's no time for
0: like,
2: jokes.
0: Countdown from 100 and you make it to like 97. That's all I remember.
3: I think they told me to just count from 5. And I was like, I'm going to try to see how long I can stay awake. I don't remember getting to 1.
2: Mm-mm.
3: I remember 5 and maybe 4, maybe 3, and that was out.
0: Got another question for you guys.
3: Okay.
0: Can I get a copy of the video or pictures for my Instagram page?
2: Absolutely. They will give you copies of the pictures.
0: They will?
2: Yeah.
3: I don't remember a video, but they gave you, I remember I got
0: no
3: pictures.
0: No video? I want to make a reel with Black Hole Sun in the background.
3: Black Hole Sun.
0: Can I make a playlist for my procedure? To play in the room.
2: You probably could.
3: I think they will. I think they did ask me, like, did I have a preference when it came to music? And I told them I like 80s music. And they were like, oh, great. We like 80s music, too. That's what we already have on.
2: They just probably go like, okay, sure, we'll play that. And then they play whatever they want. You don't know what they're playing.
0: Run by some of the songs on my playlist.
3: Okay, let's go.
0: Ring of Fire by Johnny Cash.
3: Sure.
0: Looking Out My Back Door by CCR. Back in the Saddle Again by Aerosmith.
2: Oh, that's like a good one.
0: Like a Virgin by Madonna.
3: First time.
0: Bad Moon Rising by CCR.
3: Yeah.
0: I Want to Be Sedated. How Deep Is Your Love by the Bee Gees. That Smell by Lynyrd Skynyrd.
2: Oh, yeah.
3: Okay.
0: Danger Zone by Kenny Loggins. And finally, Brown Eyed Girl by Van Morrison.
3: Well, then that, I
2: you should totally
3: all
2: make
3: of those.
2: A playlist. That would be hilarious.
0: All right, and then finally, one last question.
3: Okay.
0: Am I going to deal with any pain? Is it painful?
3: No. No, not at all.
0: Afterwards, not painful, even though, like, Joey, you had
3: nothing
0: stuff removed.
3: Nothing. I don't know why, but, I mean, I didn't feel anything.
2: The before is the worst part.
0: That's what I assume.
3: Yeah, the before. Are you ready for that part?
0: The before.
3: Uh-huh.
0: What is this?
2: Like the hours,
3: the
2: prep.
3: The cleansing. Yes.
0: The cleansing.
3: The prep, yes.
2: He's doing food. Like, oh, I didn't have any food or
3: anything.
2: Yeah,
3: what is that? I don't remember
2: it's
3: that
2: like
3: at
2: all. It's like mac and cheese and stuff, isn't it?
0: Yeah. It's a website you can order stuff from called Happy Colon, and it was suggested by my doctors.
3: And that cleans you out?
2: It's the same thing, but it's like, because, you know, I remember how hungry you were because you didn't eat for like a day before.
3: Yeah.
2: So, like, it's like food, but it's like food that makes you go.
0: Yeah, it's like oatmeal and macaroni and cheese.
3: Why did we not get...
2: I wouldn't have wanted that. I wanted to just do it the pure, like the other way, I think, because like if you're eating, then that's just food, right? Like, so I don't know. I guess I did not like that part at all. And even after I had it done, I felt like I still had, like it still bothered me for a day or so. And people don't usually feel like that. I don't think. Joey went to Hefner Grill.
3: No. I went to Sunnyside Diner.
2: Yeah.
3: Right after, dude. We drove straight from the little medical place right to Sunnyside.
0: That wasn't a gut bomb for you? It was fine?
3: No, it was so good. And I was starving because I hadn't eaten for
0: That's what I'm saying.
3: Whatever
0: like
3: it is.
0: If I eat all that on an empty stomach. Really empty stomach.
2: You have a finicky stomach anyway. I would say you should just take it easy for a couple hours.
3: I was perfectly fine. I was perfectly fine and starving. So it was perfect.
2: When they wake you up, it's like you just took the best nap ever. You're just like awake.
0: I've had the procedures like my neck and all that stuff done. And it was the best sleep I've had in a while.
3: Yeah, I felt pretty good after mine.
2: We should see if we could get some just for like regular nights.
3: I mean, it is kind of like a detox in some ways, right? Like you're cleaning everything
0: some
3: out.
0: Celebrities
2: I
0: pass
2: just
0: away
2: meant the
0: from
2: the fall part, not the rest of it, pervert.
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5: They say consistency is key, but sometimes you just gotta switch it up. A new study out of Harvard School of Public Health found that varying your exercise routine could add years to your life. What exercise someone did didn't matter much. What did matter was that all the exercises together worked all the muscle groups in their body. Now, an added benefit to changing things up is it can help you push through the plateau effect. That's when your body gets so efficient at doing something that you actually stop getting better at it. And we know from previous research that specializing in any one sport at a young age can make someone actually more prone to injury. And as experts we talk to point out, even elite athletes switch up things with their workouts, making sure to target strength, cardio, flexibility, balance, and doing that every single week. I'm Dr. Sanjay Gupta, helping you live a better life.
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1: Right now, traffic in Norman, slow traffic at I-35 northbound between Indian Hills Road, exit 114, and I-40, mile marker 126. Please make sure you buckle up and drive safe. That's right now traffic, and I'm Tyler Adams.
2: Wake up in the morning feeling like my glasses, I'm out the door, I'm gonna hit this city. I leave, brush my teeth with a bottle of Jack.

0: 625 First Warning Weather.
1: Over the weekend, we saw highs in the 100s across the state, and that trend will continue today for our Monday. Highs will be around 103 underneath sunny skies, and with heat index values in that 105 to 110 range, we have another heat advisor out for a majority of the area. For tonight, we have a low of 75 with clear skies. Tuesday is also sunny and hot with a high of 103, and we're going to keep the temperatures in the 100s with heat index values still in that 105 to 110 range through Friday of this week. On Friday, there could be a few showers and storms, but more importantly, that will probably help to usher in some slightly cooler air, so temperatures may get closer to normal as we go into the weekend with highs in the 90s. With your first warning forecast, I'm Chief Meteorologist Jack Gerfen.
2: It's a big day for Nugget on Friday.
3: Big day. I know you're excited.
4: I can't wait.
2: First colonoscopy.
3: It's really an odd thing if you think about it, right? Like, it's odd.
2: Yeah.
3: It's so weird.
2: Yeah.
3: Yeah.
2: Yeah. Yeah. I did not want to do it.
3: No, nor did I. And I like to party.
2: Yeah, you're pretty free with things down there, so I like...
3: Yeah, well, I don't know what that means, but okay.
4: You know what it means.
3: I don't know what that means.
2: You're pretty giving.
3: Still don't know what that means.
2: Yeah, I mean, I'm not going to lie. It's weird. It's not bad, though. You know what I mean? Like, it's not...
3: It's not as bad as you think it's going to be.
2: It's not even a fraction as bad as having your gums harvested.
3: Hey, by the way, the professionals that do this have, like, to them it's like riding a bike. I don't know if that's the right way to put it, but like you're in and out.
2: Riding a bike down in a cave.
3: Like you're riding in and bike. Out of there.
2: Yeah. Right?
3: Like they're like boom, boom, boom. Even my doctor talked fast. The nurse talked fast. Because, you know, they've done this 1,000 times, so they're just like, okay, blah, blah, blah, blah, blah.
2: Yeah, they're not like, ew, your butt.
4: I wish they would.
3: Oh, gosh.
4: That would be so funny.
3: When
4: so
3: I
4: do
3: came...
4: I show up naked? Is that what I do?
2: Yeah, just make it easy for them.
3: Just
2: wear a long t-shirt, but nothing under it. So you look like a teenage girl wherever you're like, I hope she's wearing something under that shirt.
3: Just wear
2: like
3: a, nightshirt. Wear a nightshirt in there. Something that's an
2: Donald
3: oversized
2: Duckett.
3: T-shirt.
4: Yeah, Donald Duckett. Winnie the Pooh style.
2: Porky Piggott.
3: There you go.
2: We have a bunch of texts.
3: We got some butt stuff texts.
2: We do. Somebody said poop track day is the funnest. Put some glitter down there.
4: Oh, that's a great idea.
2: Just splash a little glitter around.
4: They won't know why. And I mean, just imagine the stories they'll tell.
2: After. Yeah.
3: Right. Yeah.
2: Aaron said, Joey said, jokey poo when talking about Nugget's colonoscopy.
4: I heard it too.
2: If Nugget hasn't done the prep yet, tell him to get baby wipes, diaper cream, and Vaseline to help with the discomfort from his colon emptying.
3: Oh, goodness.
4: I did hear that baby wipes are a big help.
3: I've also heard, like, the Tux pads, you know? Like the wipes.
4: Mm-hmm. Is that not the
2: those
4: same?
2: Those are for hemorrhoids, right?
3: Yeah. Right.
2: You know, I wouldn't need those.
3: I mean... Maybe just any kind of wipes would be better than TP.
4: Oh, because, like, Tux is... It's like... cooling, right?
3: It's cooling, and I think it, like, you know, keeps everything.
2: Get a bottle of Seabreeze. Do you remember Seabreeze?
4: No.
3: What was that?
2: It was the stuff, the toner that you used to wash on your
3: that's
2: face.
3: That's right, Seabreeze.
2: Like alcohol-based, don't do that.
3: Don't do that.
2: Denver said he should get one of those temporary tattoos as a tramp stamp.
3: Oh, that would be great.
4: That would be really funny.
3: That would be hilarious.
4: I wonder where I could get one of those last second. Like, it's not until Friday.
2: You could for sure Amazon something.
3: Yeah, you could get it here before then.
4: What's something so weird that's going to blow their minds?
2: I don't know. Let's look. What could you do?
4: And that's not all. Like, my whole back's not showing, right? It's just my bottom.
3: Well, you know, those gowns, they tie in the back, so they untie it, so kind of your whole back shows.
4: Okay, so
2: they
4: I
2: have
4: could
2: you
4: get
2: lay
4: something.
2: On your side.
3: Yeah, on your side, because gentle.
2: You have to pull your knees up to your chest. It's so terrible.
4: Do you really?
3: Yes, it's so embarrassing, dude.
2: I forgot about that. So
3: everything, I did too until you just mentioned it.
4: Wait, so everything is just hanging out?
3: Oh, yeah.
4: Oh, wow, that I didn't know that part. That's funny.
3: Then whisper, I'm ready for you.
2: Yeah. You got to get one of a dump truck.
4: That would be great.
2: On your skinny little booty.
4: A dump truck.
3: Or one that just says your name.
4: That's good.
3: That might be good.
4: What if it's the doctor's name?
2: Oh, that'd be so good.
3: Yeah.
4: What a nice little message.
2: There's monster trucks. Here's some dump truck ones. Okay. I like it. Glow in the dark, too.
3: Okay.
2: So good. Kaysen says, I work in GI. Don't shave. Trim if you want. But if you as a guy shave, that's kind of a no. If you can find a little heart candy with the sayings on them, put some in your butt for the doctor.
3: Oh, my gosh. Wow.
2: Wouldn't they melt?
3: Yeah.
2: It's going to be hot in there.
4: Oh, yeah?
3: I
4: don't know the booty melt stuff.
3: Well, they want you to be tight and bright, though. I don't think any tomfoolery there will be tolerated.
2: We got a text that said, I'm due for my annual woman exam and colonoscopy this year. I'm getting so many great ideas. Thanks, Nug.
4: When I say shave, I just meant like a trim.
3: Yeah, with like clippers or something.
4: Clippers, yeah. I'm not going to like razor shave.
3: Right.
4: That's too much work.
3: Right.
2: Here's one that says,
4: an itchy.
2: I had a colonoscopy when I was in my late 20s. I woke up with a full color glossy photo of my colon on my tummy. I guess I asked for it when I was high, and that totally tracks. I still have it, and it was over 20 years ago. I'm due for one this year, and I'm excited for all the jokes. I'm not particularly modest, so I'll probably freak them all out. I'm a nurse, by the way.
4: I'm going to slap that bad boy on the fridge if I get a photo.
3: Absolutely.
2: I put mine in a card and gave it to my mom.
3: I don't even know what I did with mine.
2: They're probably on the internet.
3: I know Kim had them. I know Kim had the printout for a while.
2: Erica says, my mom did a colon cleanse when I was younger, and they sent her a whole care package with merch that said, pooping is cool, and I took the pen to school. I thought it was the coolest.
4: I want that. That sounds awesome.
3: It does.
2: Here's one that says, I work in pathology where we process colonoscopy samples, and I'm totally telling my coworkers about today's topic. It's hilarious.
4: Well, you're welcome.
3: Yes.
2: That's
3: right up her alley.
2: Leanne said, get a tattoo of a man mowing and just mow a small strip into your hair diaper.
4: Yes.
3: we're talking.
4: I love it.
2: Yeah. Oh, no. Valerie said, put the made you look, the circle in the finger. You totally gotta do that.
4: That's great.
3: That's a good one.
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6: A better life with Dr. Sanjay Gupta.
7: They say consistency is key, but sometimes you just got to switch it up. A new study out of Harvard School of Public Health found that varying your exercise routine could add years to your life. What exercise someone did didn't matter much. What did matter was that all the exercises together worked all the muscle groups in their body. Now, an added benefit to changing things up is it can help you push through the plateau effect. That's when your body gets so efficient at doing something that you actually stop getting better at it. And we know from previous research that specializing in any one sport at a young age can make someone actually more prone to injury. And as experts we talk to point out, even elite athletes switch up things with their workouts, making sure to target strength, cardio, flexibility, balance, and doing that every single week. I'm Dr. Sanjay Gupta, helping you live a better life.
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3: All right, let's get this embarrassment over with.
2: It doesn't have to be embarrassing.
3: Yeah,
2: surprise
3: I know.
2: Surprise yourself.
3: I know how I'm going to perform here. I'm good at a lot of things. Spelling is not one of them.
2: Yes, queen.
3: And I don't like things. And it's Y-A-S, just so you know.
2: All right. So the winner of this year's Scripps National Spelling Bee, which is the big one, was a 14-year-old named Shrey Parikh from San Bernardino, California. The winning word that he correctly spelled was bromocryptine.
3: Never heard of
2: bromocryptine, it. Bromocryptine, which is a polypeptide alkaloid that is a derivative of Argo and mimics the activity of dopamine.
3: Now, you were kind of...

0: spell or how to spell.
1: Spell hard. Help.
0: You got to watch that Google search.
1: Right.
0: So here are America's 10 most misspelled words. And we're going to see how Joey and Nug do. I will be the, what's it called? The master. The spell master.
1: You're the one that doesn't get embarrassed.
0: I'm the bee master. You are.
2: I'm queen bee.
1: We're the ones that get embarrassed. You're the one that doesn't.
0: You don't have to be embarrassed.
1: Yeah.
0: I'll do it too if you want.
1: Well, you're looking at the word.
0: Well, I haven't looked at it yet. I can only see the first word, which I actually just wrote yesterday. Are you guys ready? Do you have your little notepads?
1: You don't write anything. You speak into your phone.
0: Okay, I do. I text. Just business stuff. I voice to text.
1: Yeah. I love listening to it.
0: Well, I'm sorry. Too bad. There's a lot of things you say that I have to listen to all the time. Ready?
1: She knows it's embarrassing, so she'll whisper into it.
0: I do, because it's a very douchey thing to do. And I get that. But I sound a lot smarter talking about business from my brain.
1: Mine always doesn't type right, though, when I do it. Anyway, that's not the point. Let's get to the spelling
0: book. Okay.
1: Okay.
0: So I will say a word. You guys spell it. Then we'll check it together. Got it?
2: Okay.
0: All right. The first word that people look up how to spell. Should I start at 10?
1: Yeah, start at 10 and go up.
0: Because the first word's kind of weird. Number 10, separate.
1: Separate?
0: Separate.
2: I do have to look this one up. Because I always forget that it makes me feel like it should be two E's in it.
1: I think I have it wrong already.
2: Well, there is two E's in it. But
0: I will tell you, it's also the same as separate, as in you got to keep it separated.
1: You got to keep it separated.
0: All right, you guys got it? All right, let me see.
2: So it's not...
1: I think I have mine wrong.
2: There's two A's in there, right?
0: Nug got it right. Joey got it wrong. That E is an A, so it's two A's.
1: Which E?
2: So I always have to look it up because I always forget.
1: It's S-E-P-A-R-A-T-E?
2: Yeah, okay. I always think there's an E there and I have to cross-reference.
0: That's one I struggle with, too.
1: Yeah, I spelled it wrong.
0: All right, our next word on the list...
1: Shocking.
0: ...is niece. As in aunt, uncle,
2: I
0: nephew,
2: before E.
0: Niece.
2: I before E, right?
1: I just remember Niecy Nash. That's how I remember this.
0: Is that even the same spelling?
1: I don't know.
2: You're a fool.
0: Both of you got that one correct.
1: Hey, look at that.
2: So we got, look at the brains on this guy.
0: Look at the brains, the egg salad brain on you guys.
1: All over the wall.
0: All right. Number 8. I think you'll both get this one. Beautiful. How do you spell beautiful?
2: Oh, okay. I know this one. B.
0: Got it?
1: I got that right. If you can read my writing.
0: Yep. Both of you got that one right, too. See, look at how good you're doing.
1: Let's celebrate. Pop the bottles.
2: You're beautiful.
0: Girl. Next word, number 7 on the list, is definitely.
2: Uh-oh. Ooh.
1: Oh, I don't.
0: You guys got this one.
2: If.
1: I don't know if that's right.
0: Yes, Nug got it right.
2: Definitely.
1: I don't know if that's right.
0: Joey got it wrong.
1: Dang it!
2: Oh, no. What
1: did I leave out? Is there another E?
0: So you wrote net, definitely, like N-E-T. N-I-T.
1: Oh, that's right. Give me that back.
0: Like, you have to think about it like the base word would be define. You can't correct it.
2: Turn it back in.
0: We're not accepting corrections. No, I don't want
2: you
0: it back.
2: Extra credit.
0: No.
2: Extra
1: I got
2: credit.
1: It right.
0: Let's do number 6.
1: Give me half credit. Give me half credit.
0: No, I just told you what the answer is.
1: I corrected and turned it back in. No, I get half credit.
0: You would get like 10% credit, and we're not doing that. All right.
1: You'd be a mean teacher.
0: No, you don't get full credit.
1: If you correct it, that's how you learn.
0: Okay, well, good. Make a mental note.
1: I want at least an A-.
0: Hell no. Number 6. The word is because.
2: Oh.
0: I have faith in you guys, both of you, for this one.
2: People have trouble with that one?
1: That's kind of surprising. It seems like the ones with a bunch of vowels people have trouble with.
0: Right.
1: Like beautiful.
0: Joey got it right.
2: All right.
0: All right,
1: like beautiful's three vowels, like back to back to back.
2: You have to sing it.
0: Yeah, you do.
1: Beautiful. Are we halfway done?
0: My life is brilliant. My love is pure. We're halfway done.
1: All right, let's take a break. We'll come back with the most misspelled words. Take this moment.
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0: 625 First Warning Weather.
1: Over the weekend, we saw highs in the 100s across the state, and that trend will continue today for our Monday. Highs will be around 103 underneath sunny skies, and with heat index values in that 105 to 110 range, we have another heat advisor out for a majority of the area. For tonight, we have a low of 75 with clear skies. Tuesday is also sunny and hot with a high of 103, and we're going to keep the temperatures in the 100s with heat index values still in that 105 to 110 range through Friday of this week. On Friday, there could be a few showers and storms, but more importantly, that will probably help to usher in some slightly cooler air, so temperatures may get closer to normal as we go into the weekend with highs in the 90s. With your first warning forecast, I'm Chief Meteorologist Jack Gerfen.
2: We're talking about the most misspelled words based on what people are Googling how to spell, and they're all fairly simple words so far, but definitely, like, you know, the weird vowel things and stuff that people have questions about. But we started talking about spelling bees, and it's so funny. Everybody remembers what word they went out on. So I want to read these real quick. We got one from Tiffany that said, I went out in eighth grade on righteous. I skipped the E, but I still got second.
3: Yeah. I could see how that would be one that you'd lose.
2: The E.
4: Yeah.
2: That E, that it's because it's the word right and then E-O-U-S. I could see that would be tricky. We got one here that says third grade spelling bee trauma is real. I got out on the word decease.
3: Oh, that's a hard one.
4: That is a tough one.
2: Mm-hmm. Connie said alligator for me, but I got fourth in the county, which got me nothing.
3: I wonder what they lost in alligator, like maybe two L's or...
2: Maybe it's probably two L's.
3: Yeah.
2: Look at you.
3: I'm not half bad, but that's a lot of... that's because I look a lot of stuff up, because there's a lot of these words that that have been on the list that I've had to look up before.
2: Yeah.
4: You know what drives me nuts? If I'm texting and I know I'm misspelling the word, but like the autocorrect doesn't know what I'm trying to spell.
3: Yeah, exactly.
4: I'm just like, oh my gosh, how much of a dummy am I? I can't even get close enough for it to know what I'm trying to spell.
3: Remember in the 19th century?
4: Right.
3: Where you'd have to go and get a book and look how to spell something.
2: Yeah.
4: Do you know the best thing to know, like, if there's a word I don't know how to spell, I found a resource, and her name is Kimberly.
3: Yeah, Delyn's pretty good.
4: She is an amazing speller.
2: That's nice to have, right?
4: It is nice.
2: What did you ask me how to spell yesterday?
4: I can't remember. I heard you say that. I can't remember.
2: It was just like a strange word. Was. I don't either.
3: You were wondering what the text was.
2: Yeah, because it was something that was like, I don't know, it was just like a random word. Earlier I said it was, yeah. I was listening to Kanye yesterday, like, only he could use sarcophagus. I said earlier that it was like embalming or something. It wasn't that, but.
4: Right.
2: We got another one here from Leslie that said oximeter, O-X-I-M-E-T-E-R in the fifth grade.
4: I don't know that
2: word. All City Spelling Bee. I don't know that word either.
3: She made it to All City, though, or they made it to All City.
2: Yep.
3: It's impressive.
2: Somebody else said sixth grade. Mine was vacuum. And then finally one here that says mine was camera because I didn't have Ed Sheeran overpronouncing it all the time.
4: Camera.
3: Camera.
2: Yeah. Nobody's going to get it wrong now. So right now in our 10-word spelling bee that we're doing, Joey's gotten 3 out of 5. Nuggets, 5 for 5.
3: Nice.
5: That's great. The score.
2: You're not doing bad. You've gotten more right than you have wrong.
3: It's okay. It just means the person with the lesser score is dumb.
4: I knew definitely had two eyes in it. What? What did you say?
3: Just don't talk over my jokes and you might get them.
4: I'm sorry.
2: Okay, number 5. Tomorrow.
3: Oh.
2: My friend Penny told me a trick about spelling tomorrow that has stuck with me.
4: The sun will come out tomorrow.
2: Joey got it? No, got it.
3: Yes, 1 M.
4: Suck one M, two R's, baby.
2: Yeah, Penny always said, you got it right. Tom or Roe. Like you're trying to choose.
4: Okay, Tom or Roe.
3: Tom or Roe.
2: Next word on the list, business, as in it's business time.
3: Business.
2: Don't you miss Flight of the Conchords?
4: Sometimes. It's business time.
2: All right, let's see here. Not got it. Joey got
3: B-I-Z.
2: It.
4: B-I-Z. Two Z's.
2: No,
4: two
2: B-I-D-N-E.
4: Business.
3: Business.
4: Business. Good at business.
2: We're doing business. All right. Here we go. Next word is through. Not thorough. Through. Not got it?
3: Ah. Donkey.
2: Joey got it too. See, you guys are doing so good. This isn't hard at all. Next word, favorite.
3: Favorite.
4: I wonder why that one be on there.
2: Yep. See?
3: Hey, we is smart.
4: No, one of us.
3: We is smart.
2: All right, next word, persnickety.
4: Smartless.
2: Just kidding. And then finally, the number one word that's looked up, which is funny.
4: Is it restaurant?
2: No.
4: Okay.
2: But let's do restaurant.
4: Oh, I don't want to.
2: See if you can. I'm going to have to look it up because I always get it wrong. It's that A-U.
4: I mess it up every time.
2: All right.
3: Is that right?
2: No.
3: That's not right?
4: I don't think this is right.
2: Let's see, Joey.
4: I don't think that's it.
3: Oh, yeah, it did mess me up. You're right.
4: I don't think that's it.
2: Also wrong. You guys both spelled it the same.
3: So U-A. It's U-A, right?
2: It's R-E-S-T-A-U-R-A-N-T-S. I know. It's hard. It's so hard. So yesterday, I looked this up because I needed to text it, and I wasn't sure how to spell it.
4: That's one of those that the phone won't know unless you get it close.
2: Restaurant?
4: Yeah, mine won't.
2: Really?
4: Yeah. If I spell it that way, it won't pull it up.
2: Maybe your phone's like, I'm tired, boss. The last word is bougie.
4: I don't know it.
2: I was on my way to Sonic, and Ellis's baseball coach was running late for a lesson. And I said, I'm going to Sonic. Do you want a drink? And he said, I'll take a Sprite Zero with light ice and light dragon fruit. And I was like, that's bougie.
3: Oh, is it? It's not that. Did I miss that up?
2: No, you got it right.
3: Oh, sweet.
4: You did?
3: Yeah, I thought for sure there
4: was. I know this is wrong.
3: I messed that one up.
2: No, but that's cute. I like that.
4: You're cute.
2: It's B-O-U-G-I-E.
3: Yes.
4: G-I-E. Okay.
2: Joe, can I just say what you wrote? B-O-U-G-H-E-Y. That's boogie.
4: It's closer.
2: No, that was good.
4: So how's it spelled again?
3: B-O-U-G-I-E.
2: Yeah.
4: G-I-E.
2: I always thought it was B-O-U-J.
4: Okay.
2: Something like that. But it's
4: is that French?
2: I don't know where it comes from.
4: Sounds like something Wimby would spell. Yeah.
2: Maybe so. We got a couple more texts here. Kim said, I went out on picnic in the fourth grade. I said, pick-a-nic.
3: Pick-a-nic about
2: I've been in therapy ever since.
3: Hey, boo-boo.
2: We got another one that says, I can't remember the word that I spelt.
4: Right, spelt.
2: In third grade that had me going out in the second round. But the most unnecessarily hard to spell is necessary. I've spelled it wrong so many times, my autocorrect doesn't know how to spell it. Necessary is one that I struggle with.
4: Yeah.
2: Necessary and restaurant are my hardest.
4: There's a lot of C's and S's and such.
3: Is there just one C?
4: I don't know.
2: I'm going to double check this listener's spelling because I'm not positive. One C, two S's, A-R-Y.
4: One C, two S's, yeah. Okay. All right.
3: Well,
2: you guys did good. You got all of them.
3: I didn't get restaurant, but yeah.
4: Can we do a math one next?
2: Hell no.
0: Joey and Heather in the morning. 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
2: 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Kiss.
3: What's happening in the break room?
4: Oh, yeah, the water balloon bubble.
3: Yeah.
4: There's about to pop.
3: A tile in the ceiling that is like ballooned out.
4: It's ballooned out with water.
3: Dripping water into a trash can. But I got to tell you, it's the most perfect drip.
4: Is it dripping perfectly?
3: Oh, it's drip. It's the best sound. It's the most pure. It's a Disney drip. It's the most pure drip sound.
4: I did not pay attention to the drip. All I wanted to do was pop the center.
3: Oh, yeah, I can see that because it does look a little zitty.
4: I just want to like lance it and see what happens.
3: Oh, but then you'd be under it.
4: Roof juices.
3: Oh, so much roof juice. There's no telling. It'd probably look like milk.
4: Oh, all the stuff that's happened on that roof.
3: I bet it's thicker than water, too.
4: Congealed.
3: That's why the drip is so good, is because it's thick.
5: Hey, guys, we got a real issuation in the kitchen.
4: Yeah.
3: We talked about the
4: roof juices.
5: Roof juice.
3: Did you hear that drip, though? It's the most satisfying drip.
5: I think it's because of how high it's dropping.
3: Maybe
5: from.
3: So.
5: But, yeah, I tried to listen on the way in.
3: That's so good.
5: It's pretty solid. It's a pretty solid drip.
3: Nope, I can't even do it. It's just like, it's a very satisfying drip.
4: They can't keep the tile. It's warped now. So what if let's just lance it?
5: Might bring the whole building down.
3: I mean, we already, the whole thing just, you know what I mean? Just collapses from the middle. Yeah.
5: Yeah. I mean, I already feel like I'm going to die every time I get on the elevator.
3: Yeah, there's no telling what would happen if we lanced it.
5: I think we lanced it from the sixth story down. We'd just fall into a sinkhole or something.
3: It looked like the hallway scene from The Shining.
4: Yeah. It's just a bunch of prizes up there stuffed in there, clogging up holes.
3: Bunch of butt mugs fall down.
5: All of a sudden, you see the cat the cat suit come
4: cat
5: through.
4: Mascot.
5: Yeah, the mascot suit come through there.
4: Some of our techs that have disappeared over the years. Yeah. Up there.
5: Sure. One of the Joshes will come through.
4: Yeah, there's a Josh up there for sure.
3: All of our missing headphones from over the years.
5: Right. All the stolen ones.
3: The old microphones.
5: Yeah.
4: You'd think we have somebody living here that they might go ahead and take care of that.
5: You would think so.
3: I don't know.
4: You're a handyman also.
5: Yeah, they should double, I think. I mean, at least if you're going to live rent-free, right?
3: But it's just going to be a matter of time because whoever does deal with that issue, besides putting the trash can underneath it, is going to have to, I mean, like, they're not going to be able to handle it from the top, so they're going to have to lance it.
4: I can't wait. I want to be there.
3: I want to be there, too.
4: I'm going to send all staff out.
5: I'm telling you, I think it would be maybe your demise if you're in the building when that happens. I think it could all come down.
3: I just have a feeling that whatever's in there looks like milk.
5: Oh, something gross, yeah.
3: Yeah.
5: Something gross for sure.
2: Wake up with Joey and Heather in the morning. We better hit the dance floor. This is Kiss.

0: 25 First Warning Weather.
1: Over the weekend, we saw highs in the 100s across the state, and that trend will continue today for our Monday. Highs will be around 103 underneath sunny skies, and with heat index values in that 105 to 110 range, we have another heat advisor out for a majority of the area. For tonight, we have a low of 75 with clear skies. Tuesday is also sunny and hot with a high of 103, and we're going to keep the temperatures in the 100s with heat index values still in that 105 to 110 range through Friday of this week. On Friday, there could be a few showers and storms, but more importantly, that will probably help to usher in some slightly cooler air, so temperatures may get closer to normal as we go into the weekend with highs in the 90s. With your first warning forecast, I'm Chief Meteorologist Jack Gerfen.
2: We got an
3: issuation in the kitchen. Yes, we do.
2: So if you missed it yesterday, the roof is leaking, and the tile was all, like, nippled out and, like, dripping. Like, it looked like it needed a procedure.
4: It was about to buckle.
2: Well, the procedure happened yesterday at some point, whether it burst. I love that word. Or it either burst or it was lanced or removed. We don't know. But there's a trash can underneath it. A trash can that was making the best, most pure drip noise yesterday as the roof juices fell from the ceiling into the, you know, the purity of the trash can.
3: Sure.
2: But now, this morning, the trash can is half full of roof juice and also coffee creamer containers and wadded up paper towels and Sweet and Low packets or whatever. Who's doing that?
3: I have a theory. I don't have a theory on who. But I have a theory on maybe why.
2: Okay, so I wonder if we have the same theory. You want to go first?
3: Yeah, I'll go first. Okay. Unless you want to go first.
2: I don't care.
3: Okay. My theory is that it's someone's silent protest.
2: Like, to the destruction of the building.
3: We've all known this building has been falling apart for how many years?
2: Yeah.
3: I almost wonder if it's someone... It's like, oh, well, like, look, if you don't care enough to just let it sit here and drip for who knows how long, then I'll just use this trash can as a trash can.
2: They're on it, Joey. They're working on it.
3: Are they?
2: It has burst the tile. My theory is that someone noticed that it was dripping initially and without any thought just grabbed that trash can that already had trash in it.
4: Okay.
2: And put it under the drip.
3: Okay. But I feel like maybe I looked in there yesterday and that stuff wasn't in there.
2: So that's what gives me pause, too, because I looked in there and I don't remember when I was listening to the Disney drip yesterday that I loved so much that I don't remember there being trash.
3: I looked at it when I walked in. I didn't see any trash either.
2: So that means somebody's been throwing trash in it.
4: Just sweet, sweet roof juice.
3: But that's ridiculous because, like Nug said, there's two other trash cans within, 10 feet.
2: There's a giant one.
3: Yeah.
2: Where the lid is already open. You don't even have to open the lid.
3: Now, if I had to guess.
2: It's got to be. Because this guy.
3: That guy.
2: He doesn't drink coffee.
4: We know the.
2: Those guys drink coffee.
4: We know the one midday guy that does, but I don't think he'd be so proud to, like, throw it in there in the middle of the day with, I don't know, a busy lunchroom.
3: What if it's our resident?
2: No coffee, I don't think.
3: No?
2: Well, I don't know. Actually, I have no idea.
4: Okay. I know that for sure two of those guys drink coffee.
2: Yeah. Yeah.
3: Could be our late night, overnight.
2: But that is like the boys are, my boys are so lazy. I get onto them all the time. Like, this is the pinnacle of laziness. Like, take care of your stuff. Like, don't throw your trash in, in your dresser drawer. In your dresser drawer. I was looking into Holden's dresser drawers the other day and I found
3: trash.
2: Spoons, cereal bowls. I mean, crazy, right? Like, that's so lazy. But this is almost as lazy as that.
3: Agreed.
4: And we had more staff than usual up here yesterday because of the meeting.
2: I could see Tom Holsey doing it.
4: Yeah, I could see it. There's a couple of salespeople that are just like, I don't care.
3: Yeah, that could be. That's fair.
4: Okay,
3: no way to know.
2: It's just so gross.
3: Yeah, it is gross.
2: Nugget had an idea. Well, since we don't have an intern, that since he used to be the former stunt boy, he wants to drink some of it.
4: I don't want to.
3: It's very viscous.
2: There might be asbestos in there.
3: I was thinking it's probably toxic.
2: It probably is.
3: Yeah. Given the age of this building, I would say so.
2: No one's
3: drinking that stuff.
2: What if someday when we don't work here anymore, Nugget's asthma clears up. No more cough for Joey. I don't ever have any allergies. Like, we all are just like, it's just perfect.
4: What if I drink the roof juice and it makes me stronger?
2: Yeah, you turn into like the bionic man.
4: Yeah, it's like, yeah, it gives me superpowers.
3: I'm not lying. Like yesterday, as the show went on, my cough got worse and worse and worse. And I'm just like, is it this place?
2: Maybe you need a shot of juice. The roof juice.
3: I don't think that's how it works.
4: I'm not David. Roofied.
3: I'm not David Banna. I don't think it's going to work that way.
2: The roof. The roof. The roof is in the trash can.
3: Oh, man.
4: We don't need no water because it's in the trash can.
0: Deep breath. Showtime. Wake up with Joey and Heather in the morning.
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1: Over the weekend, we saw highs in the 100s across the state, and that trend will continue today for our Monday. Highs will be around 103 underneath sunny skies, and with heat index values in that 105 to 110 range, we have another heat advisor out for a majority of the area. For tonight, we have a low of 75 with clear skies. Tuesday is also sunny and hot with a high of 103, and we're going to keep the temperatures in the 100s with heat index values still in that 105 to 110 range through Friday of this week. On Friday, there could be a few showers and storms, but more importantly, that will probably help to usher in some slightly cooler air, so temperatures may get closer to normal as we go into the weekend with highs in the 90s. With your first warning forecast, I'm Chief Meteorologist Jack Griffin.
2: I want to ask you guys a question, specifically all the men out there, because I don't know if this is like a woman-man thing. I don't know. But occasionally, Kim and I switch cars. I'll drive her car and she'll drive my car. Like, for example, the other day we switched cars and I'm like, I'm going to do something sweet. I'm going to go and take her car and get it washed and get it beautiful for her and surprise her with it. Right?
3: Mm-hmm.
2: And I'm like, great. Every time I get in her car, and I'm not lying, every time there is no gas in the car. How is that possible?
3: I think Brooks would say the same thing.
2: How is that a thing?
4: I don't know.
2: Do you notice that with Delin's vehicle?
4: Yeah. She likes to play the guessing game as to how many miles or how long it's going to be before she runs out of gas.
3: Yeah. Once the gas light comes on, you've got a good, good day.
4: She says the same thing. She's like, I still got like so many miles.
3: 60 miles, no, probably.
2: No, when the gas light comes on, you go straight to the gas station and refill.
3: It's the recommendation. No. It just says, ding, it's time to start thinking about this.
2: I swear, I don't know if it's a female-male thing. I have no idea. But like, I couldn't even get to the car wash without refueling. Like, that's how many. I mean, it was on, but there were very few miles left on the ticker.
3: Just assuming.
4: What is it about fueling up that is so, like, you don't want to do it?
3: It's just a hassle. It's like hair wash day. Like, you know it's coming, but you put it off until it's a good time. Like, sometimes, for example, if I was driving home from a baseball game, right, and it's in the evening time, and my gas light comes on, but I'm in Mustang, I'm going to go like, well, I'm not stopping in the morning on my way to work, but
2: absolutely,
3: I bet that I can drive home, get up in the morning, go to the gym, come to work. Maybe I have to run an errand and then I'll get gas.
2: That is ridiculous. See, I don't even want to have to think about all of those steps. Like, I just go refill it.
3: Not in the morning before work. There's no time.
2: No, in Mustang, where you started the story.
3: I'm not familiar
2: with
3: where
2: they have gas stations in Mustang that are the same gas stations that we have in Oklahoma City.
3: But it's Sam's and Costco. It's so much cheaper.
2: I'm just telling you guys, like, I don't get it. If somebody can explain it to me, please do. But it makes no logical sense to me.
3: The gaslight is just a recommendation. It's just, hey,
4: a suggestion.
3: Ding. Put this on your schedule. This is something we're going to have to take care of this week.
2: Now I'm on the hook for the $39.95 for the car wash. And I'm on the hook for a tank of gas.
3: Well, that's your fault for getting a $40 car wash. That's crazy.
2: That's that good right there.
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2: In the future, Ryan will invent a nightlight in the shape of a medieval knight. 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
2: An Arkansas man dressed like Spider-Man was a real-life hero when he jumped out of his car to help a guy in a wheelchair cross the street. He was dressed for Superhero Day at work. Disney has gifted more than 18,000 Toy Story 5 toys and 34,000 character-inspired hospital gowns to sick children around the world. They have also had exclusive screenings of the movie at over 400 hospitals.
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Tune in tomorrow, and we have another week full of cool flyaways. In the 7 o'clock hour, listen for the Tame Impala keyword to see them live in Denver. 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
4: A Better Life with Dr. Sanjay Gupta.
5: There are lots of things you can measure to get an idea of how healthy you are at any given moment. Temperature, heart rate, blood pressure, just to name a few. But how about how healthy you will be and how long you're likely to live? According to a new study out of the University at Buffalo, two simple strength tests are pretty accurate at predicting longevity in older women. One is hand grip strength, and the other is how quickly people can stand up from a seated position without using their arms. By the way, I remember interviewing former President Jimmy Carter when he was quite old and being really impressed how he just popped out of the chair without using his arms. Not a lot of older people can actually do that. But I think the message here is that maintaining strength as you age is going to help you perform everyday activities, but also help you avoid injury and stay independent. I'm Dr. Sanjay Gupta, helping you live a better life.
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2: Well, it's official. Ryan Gosling is your new Ghost Rider. It was announced this weekend at Comic-Con. LeBron James is joining the Philadelphia 76ers. He signed a two-year contract for $8 million and is ready to win a championship.
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Some Love This Harry Styles on 98.9 Kiss FM. Watch him and Zoe Kravitz get married, and we'll never even know it until the rings are present on stage, probably. Harry has American Girls now here in OKC.

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Tune in tomorrow, and we have another week full of cool flyaways. In the 7 o'clock hour, listen for the Tame Impala keyword to see them live in Denver. And during the 8 o'clock hour, Kalani. 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
4: 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And there is perhaps no movement more fundamental than walking. It reinforces the alignment, stability, and coordinated muscle activation that supports how your body moves, whether you're doing strenuous exercise or simply going about your daily life. This is according to Dana Santis, a strength and conditioning specialist. Even though you walk every day, Dana does say you can make small adjustments to immediately improve your walking mechanics. So, keep your rib cage stacked over your pelvis. Avoid leaning over or arching your lower back. Allow your arms to swing naturally in coordination with your legs. Keep your gaze forward, your jaw relaxed, and then just breathe in through your nose and out through your mouth. I'm Dr. Sanjay Gupta, helping you live a better life.
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2: An Arkansas man dressed like Spider-Man was a real-life hero when he jumped out of his car to help a guy in a wheelchair cross the street. He was dressed for Superhero Day at work. Disney has gifted more than 18,000 Toy Story 5 toys and 34,000 character-inspired hospital gowns to sick children around the world. They have also had exclusive screenings of the movie at over 400 hospitals.
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Tune in tomorrow, and we have another week full of cool flyaways. In the 7 o'clock hour, listen for the Tame Impala keyword to see them live in Denver. And during the 8 o'clock hour, Kalani. 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

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We love those Kiss Cafe hits. Monica hit us up in Mustang. I got something for you, some Doja Cat right after. And Tame Impala hookups at 12:50. Man, what a-

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I love that on the Adam Bomb Show. Text me that national keyword, love, L-O-V-E, love, to 95819. That's love to 95819 to go.

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2: Well, it's official. Ryan Gosling is your new Ghost Rider. It was announced this weekend at Comic-Con. LeBron James is joining the Philadelphia 76ers. He signed a 2-year contract for $8 million and is ready to win a championship.
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Tune in tomorrow, and we have another week full of cool flyaways. In the 7 o'clock hour, listen for the Tame Impala keyword to see them live in Denver. And during the 8 o'clock hour, Kalani. 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

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Wake up with Joey and Heather in the morning and vibe with today's best music all day. Right here

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2: An Arkansas man dressed like Spider-Man was a real-life hero when he jumped out of his car to help a guy in a wheelchair cross the street. He was dressed for Superhero Day at work. Disney has gifted more than 18,000 Toy Story 5 toys and 34,000 character-inspired hospital gowns to sick children around the world. They have also had exclusive screenings of the movie at over 400 hospitals.
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Hey, it's the Joey and Heather Morning Show. Tune in tomorrow, and we have another week full of cool flyaways. In the 7 o'clock hour, listen for the Tame Impala keyword to see them live in Denver. And during the 8 o'clock hour, Kalani. 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

0: No loving on me this week, no. It's too hot. Get your sweaty body away. Welcome to the oven, a.k.a. OKC this week. I think it's going to be like 327 degrees every single day this week, so no worry about anything else. Just make sure you got an ice cold pool near you at all times, and I think you'll be good to go. All right. 98 days of summer in full effect this week, for sure. So sit back, relax in that pool, and get ready to text in the national keywords for your chance to be jet-setting up out of these tents. And hopefully headed to the Rocky Mountains. Just like premeditate. Think about that. How good it's going to feel in the Rocky Mountains when that sun goes down. And it's going to be nice and cool. You might even have to bring a sweatshirt. Can you believe that? Get you hooked up. Another national keyword to go see Tame Impala in Denver. Got that on the way for you in just a bit. Also, don't forget Kehlani. U.S. tour stop of your choice, so maybe pick a northern state up there. Hopefully, it'll be a little bit cooler. Touch the, border of Canada or something, but your chance to win the ultimate meet and greet package for that one as well. All your shots to win coming up on Kiss FM.
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4: 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You guys had to hold the microphone for me. I was ready to see Oscar Grouch. I couldn't brush my teeth. Remember, I had to move my head. I couldn't move my arms.
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2: Well, it's official. Ryan Gosling is your new Ghost Rider. It was announced this weekend at Comic-Con. LeBron James is joining the Philadelphia 76ers. He signed a 2-year contract for $8 million and is ready to win a championship.
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Tune in tomorrow, and we have another week full of cool flyaways. In the 7 o'clock hour, listen for the Tame Impala keyword to see them live in Denver. And during the 8 o'clock hour, Kalani. 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

0: 905-591-9899 in studio. 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Also, sending you to the U.S. tour stop of your choosing to go see the Kehlani tour. 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So bring yourself somewhere cool to go check out the Kehlani tour. 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
5: A better life with Dr. Sanjay Gupta.
6: There are lots of things you can measure to get an idea of how healthy you are at any given moment. Temperature, heart rate, blood pressure, just to name a few. But how about how healthy you will be and how long you're likely to live? According to a new study out of the University at Buffalo, two simple strength tests are pretty accurate at predicting longevity in older women. One is hand grip strength, and the other is how quickly people can stand up from a seated position without using their arms. By the way, I remember interviewing former President Jimmy Carter when he was quite old and being really impressed how he just popped out of the chair without using his arms. Not a lot of older people can actually do that. But I think the message here is that maintaining strength as you age is going to help you perform everyday activities, but also help you avoid injury and stay independent. I'm Dr. Sanjay Gupta, helping you live a better life.
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It is window, W-I-N-D-O-W. 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

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And we would love to have a little bit of extra of your vote this week. 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
2: An Arkansas man dressed like Spider-Man was a real-life hero when he jumped out of his car to help a guy in a wheelchair cross the street. He was dressed for Superhero Day at work. Disney has gifted more than 18,000 Toy Story 5 toys and 34,000 character-inspired hospital gowns to sick children around the world. They have also had exclusive screenings of the movie at over 400 hospitals.
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Hunt Tricks on 98.9 Kiss FM with Golden. Where is it? There a Golden, Colorado? Pretty sure there is. Maybe you could do a little adventuring when we send you to Denver to go see Tame Impala. 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

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Tune in tomorrow, and we have another week full of cool flyaways. In the 7 o'clock hour, listen for the Tame Impala keyword to see them live in Denver. 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

0: Austin is cranked up extra hot this week. Gotta be 3,000 degrees outside, I'm telling you right now, unless my thermometer's messed up, but it might have just gave up because it's too damn hot out there. So hopefully you're floating around in a pool, staying cool out there somewhere. 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Just say, hey, Alexa, play 98.9 Kiss FM or bump it on that Kiss app wherever you go, because you don't want to miss out on your chance to win part of the 98 days this summer, because we're trying to send you up out of this heat dome and send you up to the Rocky Mountains where, I don't know, it's got to be cooler. And some facet. So hopefully you get up there and have a great time. Tame Impala going to be rocking it out in Denver, Colorado. We sending you for a little weekend getaway in the Rocky Mountains. Mile High City sounds fantastic right about now. 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
1: Right now, traffic on 98.9 Kiss FM.
2: Accidents currently reported northwest 150th at Penn and Penn at southwest 22nd. Also be aware of slowdowns on I-40 westbound at Meridian and I-235 southbound at northwest 23rd. That's your right now traffic. I'm Cameron Buchholz.
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3: I've been warning everybody, though, because neither Dylan or I drink, so... For the wedding, yeah, just go ahead and pregame.
4: Yeah. And it's not like you're paying a little extra. It's like a huge
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4: 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Yeah. 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

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It's Tuesday. That usually means Nuxtradamus predictions. And Bobby's prediction this week is it's going to be hot and sweaty. 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

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And, of course, the 98 days of summer keeping you hooked up right here as we close.

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2: Well, it's official. Ryan Gosling is your new Ghost Rider. It was announced this weekend at Comic-Con. LeBron James is joining the Philadelphia 76ers. He signed a 2-year contract for $8 million and is ready to win a championship.
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0: Its theme song is low, and it might be getting a little lower as we get closer. 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
2: Accidents currently reported: I-35 southbound at Northeast 36th, Northwest 150th at Penn, Council at Northwest 146th, Hefner at Air Depot, Northeast 63rd at Kelly, Penn at Northwest 25th, and Western at Southwest 4th. Also be aware of slowdowns at I-44 westbound at I-40 and I-35 southbound at I-240. That's your right now traffic. I'm Cameron Buchholz.
1: 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Remember this?
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8: I don't know about you, but my social media feeds are flooded with lotions and potions and gadgets, all promising to unlock different components of longevity. But if you log off, take a step back from all the hype, you'll find that the actual keys to a longer, healthier life are hiding in plain sight. There are four of them. Number one, nutrition. The Mediterranean diet really is the gold standard. Number two, exercise. You should be getting 150 minutes of moderate intensity exercise or 75 minutes of vigorous intensity exercise every week, plus strength training and stretching. Number three, sleep. Sleep is when your body and your brain repair themselves. You should be getting 7 to 9 hours a night. And finally, number four, often gets forgotten, socialization. It's not a bonus. It's a necessity for a healthy life, finding a sense of community, purpose, and belonging. I'm Dr. Sanjay Gupta, helping you live a better life.
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We getting the heck out of this sun and to the Rocky Mountains to go see Tame Impala. All you got to do is text the keyword GLIMMER to 95819 and make sure you find some good running shoes, okay?

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0: 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We're appreciative either way. But get on there and vote for who you love. 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We got more chances for you to get the hookup. 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
2: Accidents currently reported: I-35 southbound at Northeast 36th, Northwest 150th at Penn, Council at Northwest 146th, Hefner at Air Depot, Northeast 63rd at Kelly, Penn at Northwest 25th, and Western at Southwest 4th. Also be aware of slowdowns at I-44 westbound at I-40 and I-35 southbound at I-240. That's your right now traffic. I'm Cameron Buchholz.
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7: How often do you stop to wonder whether you should share something that's revealing, maybe even embarrassing, with a partner, a friend, or even your boss? In her new book called Revealing, The Underrated Power of Oversharing, behavioral scientist Leslie John says doing just that can help you deepen relationships that are vital to your life. We need people to trust us in order to get things like love, friendship, and career success. That's what she told us. When you make yourself vulnerable by revealing something sensitive, it does make other people trust you. In turn, when you ask someone to reveal something about themselves, showing that interest will generally lead someone to like you more. Why? Because people like to be asked about themselves, she says. It also signals that they are discriminating and choosy, but in a good way. I'm Dr. Sanjay Gupta, helping you live a better life.
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